0: That was The Way Things Go by Via Badoobie. Up next, we have Cannonball by Dijon. We're also joined by a few of our friends right now who want to say hi really bad.
1: Hi!
2: Okay. On to the next song.

0: That was just Hai Feng Cui by Pocari Sweat, and it means the sea wind blows. Our final host has joined us for today, and I'll let her come say hi.
1: Oh, hi. It's Linda here. I just came from my ceramics class, my pottery throwing class, and you know, we were supposed to be pulling really long cylinders, and I messed mine up. But, you know, it's okay, because everything works out in the end, and yeah, things will be okay.
0: And our next song is The Predatory Wasp of the Palisades is Out to Get Us by Sufjan Stevens.
2: Very long name.

0: Okay, so what you just heard was A Lot's Gonna Change by Wise Blood, and before that, I believe it was Wild Horses by The Sundays. And amazingly, we have another friend joining us today. Let's let her say hi.
1: Hi, I'm Emily, and I like the Sundays.
0: Yes, she loves The Sundays. Today's a very friendful day. Okay, so next up, we have Cupid Deluxe by The Smashing Pumpkins.

0: What you just heard was Reverie by the Neverminds, and the song before that was Kinky Love by the Pale Saints.
1: And who made this next song?
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Okay, so you guys just heard Blur by the Marías, and this is gonna be our last show or our last song of the night, Scorn by Portishead, and we hope to see you guys for our next Codependent show in 4 weeks. So, yes, put that on your calendars, guys.

America, land of the free. It's at the core of who we are. Freedom. The freedom to live without fear. To drive through all 50 states. To sleep safely in our own beds. The freedom to jog where we please. To watch birds in the park. 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The freedom to breathe. 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Because no matter your religion, gender, disability, age, race, all lives can't matter until Black Lives Matter.

0: Good evening, listeners. You have tuned in to WMBR Cambridge 88.1. This is Night Owl. Will I be your DJ here today? I am not your DJ, here to stay. We're going to introduce some of our new DJs here at WMBR. Let's just give you a taste of the future of WMBR. All of these DJs getting their own shows our upcoming programming season. First up, introduce yourself.
1: Hello, everyone. I'm Peter Shesley, and I'll be the first DJ for today. I like alt rock as well as all sorts of instrumental music, so I'll be starting out with some rock and roll today, but we'll see what I get to in the future.
0: All right, I'll trade off my microphone to them.

right, that was Happy Face by Jaguar Twin. Next up, I think we'll do Just the Two of Us by Grover Washington and Bill Withers. And how about that right now?

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And then that'll be it for me tonight, and I'll be back some other night.

Hello, Cambridge. Hello, hello. This is our next segment on Night Owl. My name is Nathan, and I'm going to be playing some stuff a bit heavier than what we've been listening to, but I think we should just get right into it. So this next song is It Really You by Loathe. Hope you enjoy.

Hello, it's your DJ Nathan back again. I'm here to talk about the last two songs. So first I played Is It Really You by Loathe and Hail the Sun, Under the Floor. Two really good songs, which my good friend Caden recommended to me so many years ago, and now I'm still listening to them, and it's just great. Love these two songs. And with more Loathe coming after this, we have Aggressive Evolution, also a recommendation from him. This whole album, Is It Really You, is just a really good album. It's one of my favorites, so I would love to play more of this in the future. And without further ado, here is Aggressive Evolution by Loathe.

your next DJ for this segment. I'll be playing a little bit of more relaxing music than what we've been hearing for a little bit. First up is Reflecting Light.

0: Once you've had your change of heart, 'cause we're no more than the fossils on Crescent Beach, State Park. And me used to sing along to church bells on Sundays, and can you even hear them from the subway now? And I hope that we make you proud, 'cause this town's just an ocean now.
1: Hello. Hello, Cambridge. Right, you just heard Maine by Noah Kahan. Great artist. I love Noah Kahan. His whole album is great. And yeah, we'll be moving on to something a little bit different. Just Like Heaven by The Cure is coming up.

Hello everybody, it's me, Raghavan, and I'm feeling sad and indie on this Sad and Indie Wednesday, so let's listen to some sad indie tunes. Here's some Vampire Weekend.

Tunnels go west and east.

Hi, dear listeners. You have been listening to Night Owl. This has been 88.1 WMBR in Cambridge. I hope you've had a good time listening to some of our new DJs. Up next, I don't know. I haven't looked at the schedule. Oh, well.

Ye was at Elon's waiting to get with me. On my way to Texas, that's when Virginia hit me. And I realized in that instant, our last conversation, you was against it. Told you I was going to church for Thanksgiving. I heard what I wanted to hear, but didn't.

driveway, I knew you were home. By the third knock, a chill ran through my bones. The way you miss mama, I guess I should have known. Chivalry ain't dead, you ain't let her go alone. Found you in the kitchen, scriptures in the den. Half-written text that you never got to send. Combing through your dresser drawer, where do I begin? Posting noted Bible quotes, were you preparing then? I can hear your voice now, I can feel your presence. Asking should I rap again, you gave me your blessing. The way you spelled it out, there's an L in every lesson. Boy, you owe it to the world, let your mess become your message. Shared you with my friends, the pops they never had. You lived for our fishing trips, damn I had a dad. Mine taught discipline, mine taught structure. Mine didn't

That was Birds Don't Sing by Clips. You're listening to This Musical Life. I'm Alexander. Every week I pick a theme and I play songs from that theme. This week, I guess it's not every week. This semester I am doing a show every other week just because I'm a PhD student here at MIT. You know, things are getting a little bit too ahead. I need to focus on my research, but still going to be joining you here this hour, 10 p.m. on Wednesdays every other week. That was, again, Birds Don't Sing by Clips, because this week we have a pretty easy theme, just songs that reminded me of summer of 2026. It's been a few months since I've done a radio show here on air, so I don't know, thought it would be fun to just kind of roll back the tape a little bit. I saw Clips at Lollapalooza two and a half months ago now, and these days I don't really listen to a lot of hip-hop, but I got into them because they were performing, and gosh, it is that is a really, really nice really nice album that they put out. It was called Let God Sort Him Out. Just, I don't know, to me it's like very, very classic, like soulful hip-hop, like kind of, I don't know, kind of 2010s era Kanye West, if that makes any sense. So if you haven't listened to that and you kind of like that sort of more art hip-hop or whatever you want to call it, I do recommend that. That song in particular, The Birds Don't Sing, that's the album opener, and that's just an amazing piece of work. Like, that's just, I don't know, to me, like, that song in particular is really what hip-hop it's all about. Clips, if you don't know, is composed of two brothers, Pusha T and Malice, and that song is actually about how their parents died, and talking about their feelings about that and how, and describing how it happened, and just with that amazing hook with John Legend singing it. It's just so, I don't know, it's just the content is so interesting. It's so fitting for this group to come back with. This was a comeback album for them, so this is the first song from that comeback album talking about their parents. I think it's just really, really wonderfully well done in terms of content, the beat, the melody, everything. It's just, I don't know, it's just, to me, it's a perfect hip-hop song, and it's one of my favorite rap songs from the past few years. Up next, we're going to take a little bit of a different turn. One of the headliners from Lollapalooza, who I also saw, was John Summit. That was a really cool show because Lollapalooza, of course, is in Chicago. John Summit is from Chicago. He talked about how his initial love for music stemmed from him going to Lollapalooza as a teenager, and then he, you know, was headlining it. And for him, it just meant a lot that he was going to be able to kind of be in the same position from which he was inspired so many years ago. And he puts out blogs if you're at all interested, and like vlogs if you're interested in terms of how he puts together his shows. And it was really interesting to watch him put together the Lollapalooza show and how much care he took into it. This next one was a highlight from the show, but the whole set was pretty fantastic in my opinion. It's called Shades of Blue. Again, this is John Summit with DeVault and Julia Church.

That was Slater with Gas Station. Again, you're listening to This Musical Life. I'm Alexander, playing songs that remind me of the summer, mainly from artists that I saw over the summer. I saw Slater as well, like many of the other artists here. Had kind of discovered her over the summer, like many people, because the really big popularity of her third album, Worst Girl in America, has a lot of really, really cool songs. I think like the kind of like the club aesthetic and music from like the early 2010s is kind of making a comeback one way or the other. I think Slater is kind of one example of that in a much more mainstream pop sense, but then also kind of the more hyper pop sort of aspect of it is also, I think, another way that kind of club sound is coming back. And some of the some of the artists that are kind of really behind that hyperpop wave, I played before Slater. That was the song WannaCry by Nina Jirachi and Porter Robinson. Both really talented artists in their own right, and together their collaboration, in my opinion, really lives up to the hype. I really, really like that song. It's probably going to end up being my most played song of this year, even though it only came out in July or something. But I just think that, I don't know, just that beat is super cool. The transitions are super cool. The like kind of like the synth lead throughout the song, I think, is really, really compelling. It's one of those little melodies that you think someone would have come up with before this song came out. I've seen Porter Robinson and Nina Jirachi multiple times since the song came out, and so I've listened to the song like, and whenever I see them, they've played that song WannaCry repeat like multiple times during each of their sets. And so I've probably seen that song at this point like 10 times being played live, which is kind of fun. And I don't know, I think it's a really, really fantastic song. It's given me a lot of joy. This next one is a little bit different from the more EDM-inspired stuff. I'd still call it electronica, or at least electronic-adjacent. This is an artist called Aklau. She's French, and she kind of makes this sort of experimental-ish kind of electro-pop. It's a little bit hard to describe at times. It does kind of sound like the soundtrack to a medieval video game from, like, the 1990s. But it is really, really compelling. I think this song is kind of digestible on the first listen, and I think it's absolutely fantastic. The deeper cuts kind of took me a little bit longer to digest, but I think once you listen to her enough, like, you really, really can't get enough. So if this compels you, then I do encourage you to check out Aklau, especially her latest album, Choke Enough. This song is called Blade Bird.

empty. A whole backstory called declined. Let's go shopping. I'll buy a handbag. I'll buy some perfume. A mahjong sofa. A new apartment. J'ai le coutre. A whole new life. Card declined. Let's go shopping. Let's go shopping. Let's go shopping. Let's go shopping.

That was Rosalia with La Jugular. You are listening to This Musical Life. We're about halfway through playing songs that remind me of the past summer. I saw Rosalia back in June for her stadium tour supporting this album that song came from, Lux. It's a really astounding album, I have to say. I'm not like, I don't listen to a whole lot of pop, as you might be able to tell through my song choices, but man, that album, Lux, it's kind of, Rosalia basically took the stories of all these different holy women across different religions. So mostly Christianity, but that song actually takes the story and even the words, I think, to some extent, from a female figure in Islam. And in fact, she actually sings in these women's native language. So most of that song, as you probably were able to tell, was in Spanish, but actually the refrain in the first half of that song was sung in Arabic, which I think is really fantastic. And in general, I think this whole Lux tour, music, everything by Rosalia was really, man, like, this is like as good as music gets, in my opinion. Like, just in terms of an artist, like, just everything is so darn cool. The lyrics, the music, the show was really cool. She was like a super charismatic performer, like lots of really cool audience engagement as well. I don't know. I listened a little bit to Rosalia before she came out with this album, and you know, I liked her stuff well enough, but this is completely like a different level. And if you haven't checked that out, if you like that sort of more classically inspired pop, then you may want to check out Lux by Rosalia. We're about 25 minutes left from the top of the hour, so still have a few songs I can play for you guys. Another artist that I've kind of really gotten into in the past 2 years has a pretty funny name. His name is DJ Seinfeld. Apparently came up with it because his girlfriend broke up with him when he was first recording music, and he was watching a lot of Seinfeld to cope, and then he decided to name himself after it. But I actually find a lot of his music is to be kind of intricate and really beautiful, while still kind of having that nice groove that House has quite a lot. So this next one is from his latest album. The album's called If This Is It. This was one of the promotional singles from that album, released a little bit prior. The song is called Of Joy, and it features Ari.

That was Madeon with Dancing on Your Grave from his latest album, Victory. Before that, we had Lane 8 with Casbo and Bjorn with World Is Mine. And of course, beyond that, we had a DJ Seinfeld with Of Joy. Folks, you've been listening to This Musical Life. I'm Alexander. Wrapping up near the top of the hour with songs that kind of reminded me of the previous summer. Played Madeon and Lane 8 there just because those were really good feel-good songs for me throughout the summer. Saw Madeon perform a DJ set in New York in August, and then I'm going to see him do an actual live show in November, which I'm super excited about. This next band I've been obsessed about for the past little bit here, this is Geese. I saw them at Lollapalooza past August, also going to see them in November. Super, super excited about that. I don't know, I just can't get them out of my head, and really, really, really great stuff. Especially their latest album, Getting Killed. I don't know, just sounds like something completely different and yet still rock and roll. I think it's fantastic, and I'm really excited to see what they do next. This song is The Closer from Getting Killed. This is Long Island City, Here I Come. 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

You're listening to WMBR in Cambridge. Welcome back to another episode of Kurbaba. We just played Make Me Wanna by Babe Heaven and Navy Blue off of their album Sink Into Me. The reason I wanted this song as our first song of the night was actually because the very beginning, like I really mean like the first 2 seconds, reminded me of one of my all-time favorite songs called Our Lives Are Shaped by What We Love, which I will not be playing tonight though, because I feel like I've played that already not too long ago, back during the spring. So you'll have to hold out, who knows, maybe a few seasons more, if you'd ever want to listen to it again during this time slot with me. But yeah, that was Make Me Wanna by Babe Heaven and Navy Blue. I feel like I usually don't play stuff in this kind of vibe. Like, I think in terms of the overall beat and Babe Heaven, I'm pretty sure that's a female vocalist. Like, her voice, I would say, yeah, it's pretty similar to, like, a lot of the stuff that I like and enjoy and like to play. But I do think the Navy Blue edition, I think that was something a little bit more different. But yeah, so that was Make Me Wanna by Babe Heaven and Navy Blue. Up next, we've got Walk Softly by Roberta Vandervoort.

You just listened to Sleep at the Trigger by Autolux off of their album Future Perfect. Up next, we have Not on the Outside by Sylvia off of her album Pillow Talk, The Sensuous Sounds of Sylvia, which I've actually wanted to play this song a few times before, but I've just been like kind of worried, like, you know, the song's not actually like any kind of inappropriate, but the title is just like, but I mean the album title is just like, you know what I mean? But honestly, like, it's late enough at night now where it's like, yeah, it's fine. Anyways, we've got Not on the Outside by Sylvia.

That was Correspondences 2 by Laurie Torres and Nyla Hunter. It was a very beautiful piano instrumental piece. I really enjoyed it. And it's kind of long too, so it really like makes you patient. I really like that. But yeah, lately I've been trying to spend a lot more time just lying outside under the sun, especially while the weather is somewhat clear skies and somewhat warm, before it gets just like way too cold, rainy and snowy nonstop and you can just forget about it. But yeah, I thought that this was a very nice piece to listen to while I laid outside on the grass under the sun, and just, you know, took in my natural surroundings. But continuing on with our show for the night, up next we have One More Time by Salty Miller off of their album number 1.

That was Trust in Love by Anna Domino off of her album East and West, plus other various singles. I have to say, I've been noticing a very strong theme in our night so far. We've had a whole lot of songs about love lately. But I guess Trust in Love was more of like a, oh, like, we're in love, but I'm going to avoid you and I'm going to try to run away. So maybe not your more traditional love song. But yeah, I think I've just, like, in general really been liking romantic songs as of late. I think, honestly, for what it's worth, like, me, myself as a person, I think I like romantic things. Not necessarily for me, but I really like to, like, interact with them in life. In a, I don't really know how to explain it kind of way. But yeah, that's all I really have to say. Anyways, for our next song of the night, we have Mysterious Girl by Negi Gemi, off of her album She Comes From Nowhere, and we'll kind of be continuing with our theme of romance and whatnot.

That was Say It Anyway, Reset, by Reese off of her album, How I Do, Reset. But yeah, I absolutely just love that song. I found it sometime over the summer, I want to say. This summer, I actually did, and my

overwhelming because I was like, oh my God, there are so many like great, amazing full albums, and I want to listen to like them all in like one sitting and appreciate them. Like, but there's just so many, like, I don't even know what to do. But yeah, I honestly just spent a lot of time listening to music this summer, especially when I would bike to work. I really liked listening to a lot of like very upbeat songs, as a, good way to get my day going. So yeah, that was Say Anyway, Reset by Reese. I actually really like Reese as an artist. I play a lot of her. I've played a lot of songs off of How I Do, just like the standard version of the album, back during the spring and last fall too. But yeah, I found the Reset version over the summer, and I really like it. I think the original version already is like super good, but Reset just gives it like this like brand new spunk where like I was genuinely like, while the song was playing, I was sitting here listening to it, singing, with the mic off, of course. But yeah, like I really love this song. I think it's got like a great flair to it and everything. But anyways, moving on. Our next song of the night is Stand Tall by Childish Gambino, who I have not listened to in a very long time, actually. So when I stumbled upon this song, I was like, oh my God, this is so good. I can't believe I haven't like tapped into like the genre of music that I used to be like crazy obsessed with like in so long. And yeah, Stand Tall, Childish Gambino. I hope you enjoy.

That was Everything I Want by George Clanton off of Urapaya. I'm actually very excited to say that I'm going to be seeing George Clanton come November, so that's something that I am definitely looking forward to. But it's also crazy just how fast our night is coming to an end. We've only got about like 8 or so minutes left. And with that, I'll bring you guys into our next song called Wonder by Michael Knapp.

Unfamiliar Heaven by Samba Jean Baptiste off of his album Access Delight. What you're hearing now is our last song for the night, called Jaded Eye by Florence Sinclair off of his album It's a Big Manting. I hope you've enjoyed listening to Kurbaba tonight. Feel free to tune in again next Wednesday, 11 p.m. to midnight. This has been WMBR in Cambridge. Thanks for listening.

Good evening, everybody. You are indeed listening to WMBR in Cambridge. This is Pipeline. Pipeline is a bi-monthly show that comes to every other Tuesday evening at 8 p.m., alternating with But God, at least for the next couple of weeks, until we have a new programming season, which starts at the end of September. We feature local music from Maine, Massachusetts, New Hampshire, Vermont, Connecticut, and Rhode Island, sometimes beyond those borders. What are borders, anyway? Slightly more integrous than Ed Sheeran, I guess. 617-253-8810. You can text that number. 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Or you can go to pipeline.wmbr.org, fill out the form there, and that kind of formats it a little bit. Gets it in front of my eyes, and perhaps into my ears, and maybe out into the audiences. Let's see. We're going to start off with Pet Fox this evening. We've played them before. They have a new record called Balance coming out on October 23rd on Exploding in Sound, and this is the title track off of that. From Pet Fox, this is Balance here on Pipeline.

That's a track by a band called Deer Leap, D-E-R-L-E-A-P, so like a deer leaping, you know. That is their track Routines, which is the title track off their record, which comes out in just a few days. I think it comes out on Friday. They're a band from New Hampshire, a quartet, I believe, and this is their first release in 3 years. Sounds pretty good there from Deer Leap. Good power pop sound. Before that, Madison Court, who is I think somewhere on the South Shore of Massachusetts, and they have a record out called In Session, which was released just last week, and we heard the opening track off of that called Louise. I believe that is their first release, sounding pretty good there as well. And before that, Pet Fox. They haven't released music in a while, but they have just released a single called Balance, which is off their upcoming record of the same name, released on Exploding in Sound. That'll be out in October. 617-253-8810. Feel free to text that number if you'd like. I'll try to get back to you as soon as I can. In the meantime, let's hear something new from Today Junior. They have a record called Stranger Days, and it's really good. It was passed along to me by their promoter, Michael Marotta from... the name of his promotion is called... Knivet. Apologies. But anyway, he's a big fan of the station. He passed this along to us from Today Junior, and this track in the record is pretty great. This is called So Long from Today Junior out of Boston, Massachusetts, here on Pipeline.

That's another take or a mix of a track by the Amplifier Heads. They Don't Dance Anymore is the name of that track. It was on their albums, or is on their album Super 8, which was released earlier this summer. And that particular track, They Don't Dance Anymore, I think was on Stereo on the record. That track you heard is a mono version. So there you go. Amplifier Heads, again, put out that record, Super 8, back in July. And they've been a favorite of a couple of DJs on WMBR over the years. Before that, Gentle Hen, band out of Northampton, Massachusetts. They have a new record coming out on the 25th of September. That record is called Wink, as in Wink and a Nod. Comfort Zone is the name of the track we heard. That is the first single off of that and the first track off of that from the quartet out of Northampton. And before that, Gentle Hen song we heard from Today Junior. They have a new record called Stranger Days. Not the Doors song or the movie. Stranger Days. And that track we heard is called So Long from Today Junior. Natalie Miller, an artist I don't know much about, but has released a single called Teeth Filed Down. She's from Massachusetts. She started off in the Brooklyn area, just started making music a few years ago, and has now crept out into the greater world. And this song, again, called Teeth Filed Down, is a single that was just released from Natalie Miller, here on Pipeline.

That's a track from the band out of Massachusetts called Sun Ave, as in S-U-N Avenue. They haven't released much, just a few sprinklings of demos here and there, but that track caught my ear. It's called Human from Sun Ave. Really good stuff there. Before that, we heard from Sonder Jules, one word spelled all sorts of different ways. A track called Astigmatism off Sincerely Sonder. That is new from the Boston artist. Sonder Jules is the moniker for Juliana Tong, who has just crept out onto the music scene and sounding pretty good there. And before that, we started with Natalie Miller, Teeth Filed Down. That is a new track from her. Just a single that was released there. 617-253-8810. You can text that number. Cass Richards, whom we've played before, kind of a folk, alt-folk artist, has a new record out called Gospel. And Cass was originally, or has been in the band U.S. Girls, which is a moniker for a Canadian artist that I remember playing quite a bit on BOC. But Cass has reached out on her own, and this record, Gospel, is coming out on November 6th. It's just an EP, and this is the opening track off of it here on Pipeline.

That's one of my favorite tracks off last year's Miss Bones record, Sap Green. That is the title track, Miss Bones out of Somerville, Massachusetts, and that track is just gorgeous. Before that, we heard from Robert Samantha, a new record out called Get Well Soon. It's a full-length record from the Portland, Maine artist, and Robert, we heard the track Gunther off of that. Prior to that, we heard the title track of Light Spheres on Their Way, the Lily Seabird record that I've played a couple songs off of over the last month or so. Another long one there, really good track. Prior to that, we heard from the Portland band State Birds. State Birds has a record out called Cracking Spell, or The Cracking Spell, I should say. And a great name for a band. It's an EP. And the songs are written by DJ Nelson, and we heard a track off of it called Patterns. And we started with Cass Richards. Cass Richards, an artist out of Massachusetts, has released a record called Gospel, and we heard the title track off of that. Actually, it hasn't come out yet. Apologies. It comes out on November 6th, but the opening single is out, so... All right, this has been Pipeline. Thank you for tuning in. Stay tuned for after this for What's Your Weird? And then High Fidelity and Spin Cycle will, I think, all be live this evening. This was pre-recorded. But anyway, enough yapping from me. I'm going to end with something that might wake you up for those shows. This is something new from the band Battle Codes. It's called Acid Fresh from their record called Post-Truth World from the hard rock band from Boston, Massachusetts, Battle Codes. Here on Pipeline, have a great couple weeks. I'll be back at you at the end of September. Bye-bye.

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You've just been listening to the Compagnie Christiane Vieux-Sens. It's the song Arc 96 from an album called Noche en Vela. It's our theme music on the program, and the program is The New Edge. My name is Ken Field. This is program number 1014 of The New Edge. And we'll bring you a couple of hours of creative instrumental music, as we do every week. And we're going to hear music from violinist Eva Shadmani, an Iranian musician now living, I think, in Canada, from Ayumi Tanaka, an ECM recording with a great trio. I'll tell you about that soon. We'll hear from Maine-based Danny Fisher Lockhead. That's a hyphenated last name. And his large ensemble, Bandcamp release called World of Difference. Some nice work there. The fabulous keyboardist and record producer David Chesky with his release, The Great European Songbook. It came out a while ago, and I had not really gotten to it. Just didn't seem right in the past. But some really great jazz-oriented treatments of classical music, and we'll hear three preludes by Bach from the Well-Tempered Clavier. Some just wonderful renditions of those in more of an improvisational style, and done very well, as opposed to a lot of the classical, the quote classical jazz collaborations or mashups that I think are not done well. This one, I think, is. We'll hear from David Occhipinti, an album called Looking Glass. We'll hear from David Velez with Bruno Duplant, some environmental work. The release title, Tell Me About the Outside. We'll hear from Dorota, I think keyboardist, Dorota Piotrowska, and her project Sound Circle. From Eldridge Priest, the composer Eldridge Priest. We'll hear a lengthy piano piece performed by, I'm not sure, I don't have it in my notes, but I'll tell you about it when we get to it. And then we'll hear a nice collaboration between Jem Finer and John Mathias. That's on the Touch label, the release Almost Starlight. We're going to start off with this work from Eva Shadmani. Eva Shadmani, it says Iranian violinist. Eva Shadmani, I believe that she's now based, in Wisconsin. I said Canada, that was wrong. It's a very nice release called Yesterday's 7,000 Years. Yesterday, apostrophe S, 7,000 Years. Maybe that's Yesterday is 7,000 Years. I think maybe that might be appropriate. It's released back in the end of May of 2026, and we're going to hear two pieces. We're going to hear from the composition, Yesterday's 7,000 Years, composed by Marcus Goddard. We're going to hear Wake, and a piece titled From the Field of Night. These are actually two movements from this composition, Yesterday's 7,000 Years, Movement 1 and Movement 3. I should have been more clear. And from there, we're going to listen to music from Ayumi Tanaka. And as I find that window on my computer, Japanese pianist Ayumi Tanaka with American bassist Thomas Morgan and Norwegian drummer Tomas Strunen. The release on ECM is called Windflower, and we'll hear the title track, Windflower, and the closing track, Driftwood, that came out the beginning near the beginning of August 2026. Very nice work from Ayumi Tanaka on ECM. We'll start with this work from Eva Shadmani, from the Re Records, it's R-H-E-A, Ray, I guess it is, R-H-E-A Records release, Yesterday's 7,000 Years, and we'll hear the first movement of that piece, subtitled Wake, composed by Marcus Goddard. My name's Ken Field, the program is The New Edge.

And a bit of a abrupt ending to that piece from Ayumi Tanaka from the album Windflower on ECM. That was called Driftwood. Before that, Windflower, the title track. What a great group on that recording with Ayumi Tanaka, Thomas Morgan, and Tomas Stronen. Really wonderful playing, very sensitive. And before that, from Iranian violinist Eva Shadmani. And that we heard a work composed by Marcus Goddard, who turns out is also the recording producer for this album titled Yesterday's 7,000 Years. And next, we're going to hear from Danny Fisher Lockhead. That's Lochhead, with a hyphen before it, Fisher Lockhead. And the Danny Fisher Lockhead Large Ensemble. It's a Bandcamp release called World of Difference. And let's see, what do I have about that? Somewhere I have some information. It is work that was recorded, I think, up in Maine. It says a group of all Maine-based folks put together in 2023. And Daniel Fisher Lockhead, formerly in New York, now living in Maine for the past 30 years. And on this, some people, let's see. Well, first of all, the name of the track is Clock Time from World of Difference from Danny Fisher Lockhead. And Danny Fisher Lockhead on alto sax and compositions, Emma Stanley, trumpet and flugelhorn, Aaron Henry, tenor sax and bass clarinet, Alex Truelove, trombone, Ross Gallagher, bass, electric bass, Molly Obonsawin, looks like upright bass, Ryan Blotnick, guitar, and Brian Shanker Adler, drums. After that, we're going to hear three things from this David Chesky release. The release titled The Great European Songbook, and it's very well done jazz and improvisationally based treatments of classical works. We're going to hear three things: Bach, from the Well-Tempered Clavier, Prelude Number 2, Prelude Number 6, and Prelude Number 1, in that order. Why? I don't know. There's also work here from by Beethoven and Johann Strauss and Chopin, but I liked the Bach. So we're going to hear those. The release is on the Audiophile Society label called The Great European Songbook, and I hope you enjoy it. We're going to start off with this work from Danny Fisher Lockhead, his large ensemble, the release World of Difference on Bandcamp. This is called Clock Time. My name is Ken Field. The program is The New Edge.

Some wonderful work from pianist David Chesky, who also runs a record label, I believe, called the Great European Songbook. We heard three of his treatments of Bach's preludes from the Well-Tempered Clavier. We started off with Danny Fisher Lockhead Large Ensemble with the piece Clock Time. And I forgot to mention that along with David Chesky, he's got a great ensemble, David Chesky on piano, Peter Washington bass, and Billy Drummond drums. So there you go. 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And you can reach the on-air host by text message at 617-253-8810. Next, we're going to hear music from Canadian guitarist, I think that's right, Canadian guitarist and composer David Ochipinti, O-C-C-H-I-P-I-N-T-I, Ochipinti, with a very large ensemble, the release titled Looking Glass, and we're going to hear Sunishinsky, which means sunflower in Ukrainian, and it says here it honors the plight and resonance, resilience of Ukrainians. And from there, we're going to hear music from David Velez and Bruno Duplant. That release on the Line label is called Tell Me About the Outside. And we're going to hear Tell Me About the Outside 3. This is an electroacoustic project with ambient sounds and electronic sounds. And I think you will enjoy it. And from there, we're going to hear from Polish composer and percussionist. I think I might have spoke earlier, percussionist Dorota Piotrowska and her project Sound Circle. It's on the Inner Circle music label. It's called Voices of Human Consciousness, and we'll hear a composition called Lost and Found. This composition composed by Hildegun Oyseth, who is also performing an instrument called the Bukahorn. On this track, you'll hear an instrument that sounds like a voice, but it's not. Elsewhere on this release, Greg Osby is appearing on alto sax, a number of other musicians. It's a very nice track from Dorota Piotrowska from the release Voices of Human Consciousness. After that, from the composer Eldridge Priest, this release on the Halloclan Trance label. The release titled Two, So Like Nothing. Two, So Like Nothing. We're going to hear the title track, Two, So Like Nothing. Eldridge Priest, based in Canada. The performance of this piece by Roger Admiral. And it's a 21-minute piece, so we'll close off the set with that. We're going to start with this work from David Ochipinti from the Elastic Recordings album Looking Glass. This is called Sunishinsky. My name is Ken Field. The program is The New Edge.

We just heard a 20-minute piece, 21 minutes, the composition by Eldridge Priest and the performance by Roger Admiral from the album Two So Like Nothing, T-O-O, Two So Like Nothing. And that was the piece we heard. It's on the Halloclan Trance label. And hope you enjoyed it. Thanks for sticking with it. And maybe some of you just tuned in, so you're wondering what that was. Before that, from the Polish composer and percussionist Dorota Piotrowska and her project Sound Circle, we heard Lost and Found from the album Voices of Human Consciousness. Before that, from David Velez and and Bruno Duplant from the Line release, Tell Me About the Outside. We heard some environmental and electronic work, a piece called Tell Me About the Outside 3. We started off with work from Canadian guitarist and composer David Ochipinti from the Elastic Recordings release Looking Glass. We heard Shona Shinsky. We're going to close the program out with music from Jem Finer and John Mathias. That release on Touch is called Almost Starlight, and it's just out at the beginning of September.

features Jem Finer on hurdy-gurdy and John Mathias on violin with guest Jay Auburn on cello and percussion. Jem, I believe that Jay Auburn was doing some production work here. I'm not sure, maybe engineering. And from that, we're going to hear three things: A Trick of the Light, Sun Dream, and Almost Starlight, the title track. Work from Jem Finer and John Mathias. And we're going to start with this work from that release, A Trick of the Light. It's a short piece, just under 3 minutes. And my name is Ken Field. The program is The New Edge.

0: Three things from the release from Jem Finer and John Mathias. The release titled Almost Starlight. It's on the Touch label. And as I mentioned, Jem Finer, hurdy-gurdy, John Mathias, violin, with the producer Jay Auburn playing cello and some percussion. It's recorded at the Ashton Church of St. John the Baptist in Devon, in the Devon countryside, I think that is in England, somewhere in the UK, in the summer of 2025. It says it defies categorization, inspiration from Arvo Part, Terry Riley, Can, Alice Coltrane, and a subtle reimagining of electronic music played with purely with acoustic instruments. So there you go. We heard A Trick of the Light, Sun Dream, and Almost Starlight. And I hope you've enjoyed the program today. We had a pretty wide range of music from a wide range of places in the world, and a fairly wide range of styles as well. So that's what we do here. And if you like it, keep tuning in. We're on every week, most of the time. If I can't do a new show, then you'll hear a repeat of a previous show. And there will be times when I can't do a new show. 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
2: Hi, this is Tango Today, a space where we explore the contemporary tango created and performed live today in Buenos Aires and around the world. A global tango that describes our modern culture. My name is José Arguello, and with Trish Dean, we host and produce this program for WMBR, Cambridge, Massachusetts. Hi, welcome to another episode of Tango Today. Thank you again for joining me in this exploration of tango. The next few episodes, things will be a little different. I'm traveling to Buenos Aires and a little bit in Brazil too, so I won't have the time to prepare our usual programs. Instead, these episodes will be centered on the music itself. I will introduce the theme, say a few words, and then let the music take over. I would like to hear from you. Do you enjoy this new format, this different, simpler format, or you prefer our regular episodes with stories and talking about the musicians and the recordings, etc.? Let me know. Today's program will be devoted to piano and tango. We will hear the music of soloist pianists like Juan María Solaré, Pablo Ziegler, Noelia Sincura, Héctor Stamponi, Carlos García, all very well-known names, or even Luis Bacalov and Saúl Cosentino. Bacalov, you may remember him because he wrote the music for the movie Il Postino, a movie that described the state of Pablo Neruda in an island near Sicily. And the movie has a few tangos. But finally, I have also included a piano duet of Leda Torres and Paula Suarez that sound very nice. So I hope that you're going to have a wide spectrum of what is this tango play only with piano. I hope you enjoy the program. Let's begin.

I hope you enjoyed today's program. As always, you will find the playlist and the links to Mixcloud and our Substack in the bio of our Instagram at Tango Sanata, a single word. I will really appreciate hearing your thoughts about this new format that will help me to shape the next few episodes. I am Jose Arguello. Thank you for listening. I invite you to continue exploring today's tango. Until next time, un abrazo. Ciao.

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1: Hello, everybody. It's noontime, and you're listening to WMBR in Cambridge. The name's Bob. The show's Lost and Found. The texting number is 617-253-8810. I'll be here for the duration and looking for your communications. So give it a whirl. And we are starting a new series. This one, entitled, I suppose, Rock and Roll Pioneers from the 50s. No, we will not be playing cover songs, by and large. Hardly at all. There might be something somewhat similar, maybe a parody, or something else. In fact, we'll be starting the show off with one. But it's songs that mention, reference, perhaps have lyrics all about the primary practitioners of American 50s rock and roll. Now, I am not a huge 50s rock and roll admirer or fan, but this is a little different, although it has plenty of music that harkens back to the time. I'm finding it interesting, and maybe you will, and this show in particular rocks almost harder than any show I've ever done. So if you like hard-edged music, this might be for you. We're going to be featuring Fats Domino, Bill Haley, Bo Diddley, Little Richard, and Ray Charles. Each one gets a set except for Bo Diddley, who boasts two. And we shall begin with Fats Domino because he is probably the earliest 50s rock and roll guy. He recorded and released The Fat Man, his first single, in 1949. Some say Rocket 88 by Ike Turner was the first rock and roll record, but that is up for debate because it was done a year or two later, really. So I'm going to give it to Fats. Elvis Presley called him the real king of rock and roll. And his hits? Blueberry Hill, Ain't That a Shame, I'm Walkin', you undoubtedly know those, even if you're not a 50s aficionado. And it is said that he toured 340 days a year, hard to believe, I don't know. And the first song we're gonna play is by Canned Heat. It's called We Remember Fats. In the song, the Heat tend to dismiss Barry, Presley, and Little Richard in favor of Fats, although they do mention them. And they tackle, along the way, some of Fats Domino's hits, but the song's different from just a cover. It's on their album One More River to Cross from 73, and of course, Canned Heat, the Boogie Kings of the hippie generation, with the great guitarist Alan Wilson, who wasn't on this. He died earlier at age 27, and he was from Arlington. So here is We Remember Fats on Lost and Found.

Well, that was our Fats Domino set to start the show. And a couple of hits to end the set. Dave Edmonds, I Hear You Knockin' from 70. Written by Dave Bartholomew, who co-wrote a lot of songs with Fats. A bunch of name drops. Smiley Lewis, who recorded the song in 55. Little Richard, who also did it. And Huey Smith, who played on Smiley Lewis's version, which became a number two in 1955. As far as Dave Edmonds' version goes, it was a number one in the UK and four in the US. Van Morrison, Domino. I never really considered, for some reason, it was such a ubiquitous hit that it was about Fats Domino, but I looked on Wikipedia, and sure enough, in the first paragraph, it says it's Van's personal tribute to New Orleans R&B singer and pianist Fats Domino. And that was off his band in the Street Choir from 1970. More Van at the end of the show. Sammy Hagar, Keep on Rockin' from 9 on a 10 scale, 76. Fats is name called, as is Shake, Rattle, and Roll, which Fats recorded. And I think it was Bill Haley, actually, who's the subject of our next set, who had the bigger hit. Elvis mentioned The Stones, some 60s festivals. You know, I'm going to do a show, I think, of all songs that feature many names of rock stars in them. But you got to touch on some of them in these other shows. Sammy Hagar from Montrose and a long solo career. And yes, 13 restaurants and 4 brands of booze with his name on them. Bad Company, before that, Rhythm Machine from Desolation Angels, 1979. That was my favorite Jack Kerouac book, which I took with me in 1980 on a 10-week solo jaunt through Europe. Loved it. As far as loving things, Bad Company says that the Beach Boys didn't get me, but Fats Domino did. Paul Rogers' vocals, who I guess suffered a series of strokes. Sadly, the year after I saw him in 2018, and it affected his voice and speech, he has since recovered. And Can't Eat at the Top. You know, I realized it really was just a medley of Fats Domino hits. Although there was an introduction in which he name drops Fats and others of his ilk. Now it's, as I mentioned, Bill Haley and the Comets, known for Rock Around the Clock, See You Later, Alligator, Shake, Rattle, and Roll, from Michigan to Pennsylvania and then to Connecticut, where he formed his band and got his first hit in 1953. The first rock and roll act to get on Ed Sullivan in 55 and be in the first rock and roll films. Mungo Jerry starts things off with 46 and On. The song is shared with Elvis, but you know, I got some shows, probably 2, coming up with Elvis, and he gets more than his share.

all-American rock and rollers from the 50s today, and we just finished a set about Bill Haley of the Comets, ending with The Only Alternative. That's the name of the band. The song Bill Haley Had a Dream from as late as 85 there. The album As Fate Would Have It. It took this band 15 years to get out a second LP in 99. Old school punk, as you heard, which, you know, could be said to have its roots in 50s rock and roll, right? The few places online that reference this band said they were from Alaska, but their album was released on an English label. Well, further research revealed that they were from London, so I don't know how these things start their strange lifespans. Information like that. The Dynamite Band, tribute to Bill Haley from Rockin' Is Our Business. There's a bunch of cover songs on this album of the band's 50s idols, but some they wrote, including this one, and it is said that this band was a Teddy Boy rock and roll revival band, which was the Brit 50s youth phenomenon, revived in the early 70s, and this was a revival of the revival. Ted Harold, Buddy Holly, the song Rock and Roll for President, the LP, a German singer and actor with close to 100 singles out there over 55 years, 12 LPs too. He mentions all your other favorites, Perry Como, Doris Day, and Frank Sinatra, and Mungo Jerry, 46 and on, from Boot Power, 72. There's a mention of Bill in there, the narrator in the song. First heard him at age 10 in 56 with Rock Around the Clock. Bo Diddley now, we're going to do two sets referring to him. And Bo made his big splash in 55 with the song, his debut, called Bo Diddley. Now, how dare you think that he is ego-driven? Why would he be? With songs like Hey Bo Diddley, Bo Diddley is a Gunslinger, Go Bo Diddley. Anyway, that debut was a number one. And the Beatles, the Stones, the Clash all say that Bo was a huge influence. So it's Pink Floyd right now with Double O Bo from an EP entitled 1965, their first recordings. And these recordings are from when they were called the T-Set.

change is made due to circumstances beyond our control, such as payola. The rock and roll scene died after 2 years of solid rock. And you got discs like

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I got guys that have long hair down the back singing, I wanna be your lover, baby, wanna be your man, yeah. And all that jazz. Well, we've been doing this number of Bo Diddley for quite some time now. Bo Diddley visited this country last year. And we were playing the Club of Go-Go in Newcastle, our hometown. And the doors opened one night, and to our surprise, walked in the man himself, Bo Diddley. Along with him was Jerome Green, his maraca man, and the Duchess, his gorgeous sister. Now we doing that. We doing this number. Along with them came Rolling Stones and the Mersey Beats. They all stand around digging it. And I overheard Bo Diddley talking. He turned around to Jerome Green. He said, "Hey, Jerome, what do you think of these guys doing our material?" Jerome said, "Where's the bar, man? Please show me to the bar." He turned around to Dutchess and he said, "Hey, Dutch, what do you think of these young guys doing our material?" She said,

The Animals, the story of Bo Diddley. That was from the self-titled album from 64, the debut. Also mentioned Johnny Otis, Dylan, the Stones, the Mercy Beats. And yes, they were a powerhouse band in England from 62 until 68. And did you know that Andy Summers of the Police was in the band in 68 for a short moment? Sonny Curtis before that with Bo Diddley Bach, B-A-C-H, 64. Sonny released plenty of things from 64 through the 80s. He performed briefly in Buddy Holly's band when Buddy was alive as one of the Crickets, and after Buddy's death, he stayed on with them and was the author of I Fought the Law, The Bobby Fuller Four, the Mary Tyler Moore Love Is All Around theme song, and he sang it, and Walk Right Back by the Everlys. So, yeah, incredibly talented Sonny Curtis. Johnny Winter did a version of From a Buick Six, written by Bob Dylan. That was from Johnny's 73 album, Still Alive and Well. Quote, his graveyard woman walks like Bo Diddley. The Raymen before that with Go Bo Diddley, same title as one of Bo's songs, but it's not that song. This was from 84 by a German psychobilly band. And no, it's not Link Ray's Raymen, it's Hank Ray's Raymen. And Pink Floyd, Double O Bo, when they were the T-Set in 65. No, a lot of fake news in that song. Bo Diddley did not drink gallons of rye and bourbon. He actually advised against heavy drinking, so that's artistic license by Pink Floyd. Let's move on to The Beatles. I said I wasn't going to be playing any direct covers, but I lied. This is just a real sloppy and brief snippet from one of those Let It Be, Get Back session outtakes of Cannonball, Not Fade Away, Hey Little Girl, and Bo Diddley. WMBR Cambridge.

Steve Forbert there with Get That Vagabond Feeling, something that was recorded during the sessions for Steve's third LP, Little Stevie Orbit, in 79-80, but not released until 2001 on the Young Guitar Days compilation, in which Bo is mentioned, as well as Tom Joad of Steinbeck's Grapes of Wrath, who Bruce Springsteen did a song about and named an album after. And we just happened to hear Bruce Springsteen before Steve with Seaside Bar Song, in which Bo Diddley is at the Seaside Bar. Also one of those previously unreleased songs. This one, recorded way back in 73, but not released until the 1998 Tracks 4 CD box set. King Kurt, Bo Diddley Goes East. That was from their album Ooh Walla Walla. This band actually opened for Bo in the 80s, dressed as Bo Diddley. They even had blackface, with huge cowboy hats, you know. Bo Diddley is a gunslinger after all. And the Dancing Dids. I don't think Did is reference to Bo Diddley, although you never know. The song, A Fruit-Picking Fantasy, parentheses, The Time Bo Diddley Nearly Came to Evesham. The Dancing Dids are called folk post-punk, a cross between The Clash and Steel Eye Span, which hits close to home here. Mickey Gilley did I Ain't Bo Diddley from 63. He was the cousin to Jerry Lee Lewis, who we'll get to in another show, as well as the miserable Jimmy Swaggart, evangelist. Mickey kind of lived in the shadow of his cousin Jerry until his career took off in the 70s. He ended up having 10 country chart hits and did that cover of Stand By Me that was a hit from the Urban Cowboy soundtrack. So it's time for a set featuring Little Richard, the architect of rock and roll, a pianist of the wildest kind of like Jerry Lee Lewis. Had a number two hit, Tutti Frutti, a number four, Good Golly Miss Molly, a number one, Long Tall Sally. He was rather flamboyant and dressed in drag. He went back and forth from being a singer to being a preacher, and actually recorded a bunch with Jimi Hendrix in 1964. So here is a Hungarian band called Elish with the song Little Richard, from something that you can translate to The Road Is Hard, that being the LP. These guys were actually supported by the communist regime at a time when they afforded small liberties to people from 60 to 73, but then they finally got banned and fined or whatever by the government for criticizing them. But that was way later than this. This is 1968, Little Richard. What?

Guitar Train by Brownsville Station from their 1970 album No BS. And in the song, they mention seeing Little Richard singing Good Golly Miss Molly. Brownsville Station from Ann Arbor, home to my alma mater. And you couldn't get away from smoking in the boys' room in 73. And it was during that time that my high school in Hamilton, Wenham, actually allowed kids to smoke in the courtyard. Seems pretty insane today. Deep Purple, Speed King. That was from In Rock, 1970. Their fourth album and the first one in which Ian Gillan and Roger Glover were involved, vocalist and bassist respectively, and both from a cool band from the 60s, Episode 6. Gillan, Glover, and drummer Ian Pace still touring as Deep Purple. From Texas, Don Williams. I've Got You to Thank for That. 81. Little Richard makes the narrator of the song feel crazy. Don was in a band called the Pozo Seco Singers. You may know their hit from 66, Time. But he left and became an international country star in the 70s and 80s. The Rubettes, the Sha-na-na song from We Can Do It, 75. Kind of a Monkees-like manufactured band with session guys being put together to do it. And they actually had a number of top 10 hits in Europe. In this song, Little Richard screams in their childhood dreams. Jibriath, Rock of Ages, quote, a Little Richard goes a long way, more than 20 long years to this day. At that time, it was 20 years since. Jibriath was a gay rocker, the first one signed to a major label, namely Elektra. Unfortunately, Jibriath died of AIDS at age 36. So now it's our last set, and the featured artist is Ray Charles, the great blues, gospel, R&B, and jazz artist. 12 Grammys to his name, although 5 were posthumously presented. Big hits, What Did I Say in 59, Georgia on My Mind, a number one in 60, and Hit the Road, Jack, in 61. Yeah, he was blind. Called the Genius, with 12 kids by 9 women. Hey man, he gave each of them $500,000 when he passed in 2004. So we begin with Chubby Checker, famous for Let's Twist Again, a number one in 62. He brought us that dance as well as the pony, but this one is the Ray Charleston.

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All right. Gracie, I don't care, sir. Go to a dollar store. Let the band play, son. Don't let them stop.

0: Well, there's another song by Van Morrison in this show. These Dreams of You from Moondance, his 1970 Killer album, in which Van tells us that Ray Charles was shot down, but he got up to do his best. Not sure what that refers to, his loss of sight or his heroin addiction or multiple arrests, but he did do his best and became a huge influence to all. By the way, Van left Cambridge in 1968 to go to Woodstock, where Dylan was, he thought, still convalescing, and he missed him. Dylan had just moved. Van was not happy. The Zombies, Can't Nobody Love You, from the appropriately entitled Begin Here, their debut from 65. And even though they only had two official albums released from 62 to 67, you gotta listen to Zombie Heaven, which came out in 97, a 4-CD set with 119 songs they culled. Amazing. Before that, Jose Jose and his jams with the song Ray Charles from an EP called Barbara from 62. They were from Nice, France, 30 singles from 62 to 89. That's a pretty long lifespan. And some cool jazzy garage sounds. Joe Tex, You're Right, Ray Charles, from Joe Tex Sings with Strings and Things, 70. And the Animals, for the second time this show, Mess Around, I Cheated, it's written by Ray Charles, but there's some different lyrics that call Ray out. And it's the call-outs that we're interested in today, and that is it for today. 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
3: 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Because all lives can't matter until Black lives matter.

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0: Well, good morning, all you listeners out there in Radio Land. You are tuned to WMBR Cambridge 88.1 on your FM dial. It's just a moment or two past 6 o'clock, and it's another thumping Thursday. Shuggity boogity, we are flipping like a pancake and popping like a cork, because now it is time for my program, which is the one that goes by the name of the Pontoon Palace, hosted, of course, as always, by the DJ who goes by the name of
1: me,
0: Rich.
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0: It is October 15th in the year 2026. We are just blasting our way through autumn and to that ever-fast-approaching Halloween holiday. For some of us, it can't get here soon enough. I hope that everyone is up and about and feeling okay this morning, including myself. I thought on today's show we would start out with some weirdo music. Weirdo music from a group from Texas who are going to be appearing at Deep Cuts in just about 2 weeks on October 29th. If I'm lucky, I'll have some tickets to give away next week. And I know what you're thinking. Rich! What weirdo band are you talking about? Well, I would be talking about the band Achchamel, right here on the Pontoon Palace.

All right, we started off that set and today's show with the band Achamel, Freak Folk's answer to Gwar. From their 2024 release, Raw Skulled, we listened to the song Apocalypse by Oud. From Achamel in Texas, we traveled all the way over to Northwest Africa for Group Innerain. That was a live recording from 2011 that came out last year, the Maharan Bianu record, and that was the song Yalawat Aitma. And I neglected to take Toreg in high school, so my pronunciation is probably pretty bad. My apologies. And as a matter of fact, my pronunciation will probably continue to be bad for the rest of this Bacchanauts. After Group Innerain from Thailand, we heard Bupa Saichal. And that was the song Rublor Tompei, which just happens to translate as, "There are many handsome men out there." Ain't that the truth? From Thailand, we traveled to Germany for some Ashra Temple, their fifth record from 1973, the one entitled Starring Rossi, Ashra Temple and the song Daydream. Then we stayed in Germany for that last song, the band Eloy from their first record from 1971, the song Something Yellow. I like yellow things. Now, we were starting to rock things up a little bit at the end of that set, so I think it's about time to tone it down a hair. Time to strap on our acoustic six strings, get ready for a little picking and grinning, a little strumming and humming, a little bit of that faux folk go-go. You know, earth shoes, suede bell bottoms, fringe vests, the whole nine yards. We shall begin doing so by listening to some music made by a little local talent done good. That is to say, Mr. Glenn Jones.

Meanwhile, for your entertainment, we have Alice Blue Jean and her magic banjo, Miss Blue Jean.

We started that set off with Mr. Glenn Jones from his 2011 record The Wanting. We listened to Anchor Chain Blues. He was followed by Stefan Grossman along with Joanne Kelly on the vocals from his 1977 Country Blues Guitar Festival record. That was the Special Rider Blues. They were followed by Alice Blue Jean and her magic banjo, except she wasn't playing a banjo in that one. It was a guitar. That was some live Gwennifer Raymond, recorded earlier this year, a live version of Jack Parsons' blues. She's going to be in town in a few weeks, but it's not a solo show. She's opening up for the Tallest Man on Earth. So I don't think I'll be checking that out. I'll have to wait for the day when she returns all by herself. After Gwennifer Raymond, we were listening to some Bill Orcutt from his 2022 release, Music for Four Guitars. We were getting all syncopated with A Different View. And finally, we finished things out on a nice mellow note, the band Affinity, from their 1970 eponymous record, the song Coconut Grove. After all that mellow business, it's probably time to pick things up a little bit. And what better way to do that than with some Lowell George in the factory?

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The great 88, like a pine cone atop the old oak tree. Smoking at the starting gate, on fire at the finish line, at the top of the hour with 720 watts of rock and roll power. It's that drive time disaster we call the Pontoon Palace.

0: We began that previous set with some Lowell George, Lowell George and the Factory, some pre-Little Feat Lowell George, some pre-Mothers of Invention Lowell George, from the late 60s, The Factory and Lightning Rod Man. After which we were listening to Mallard, aka the Magic Band without Captain Beefheart. Not to be confused with the Tragic Band, Mallard from their first record and the song Rain of Pain. We heard East of Eden after that, and Nothing to Do. They were a British band that released a slew of records from the late 60s throughout the 70s. That was coming from 1971's A New Leaf. East of Eden was followed by Kevin Ayers, some mid-70s Kevin Ayers from his Sweet Deceiver record of 1975. That was the song City Waltz, featuring Ollie Haircut on the guitar, a.k.a. Ollie Halsall of Pado and many other bands. Kevin Ayers was followed by Bombadil. Just like Ollie Haircut, Bombadil was an alias. That was actually the Barclay James Harvest. The song was When the City Sleeps, came out in 1972, and that was the B-side of a single where they were trying to be more of a glam band. The B-side there is less glammy than the A-side, which we'll listen to at some point in the future. Then we finished the set up with another single from Mother Tucker's Yellow Duck. That was their first release from 1968. The single and song entitled I. That's I like
1: me,
0: Rich, not I like eyeball. Speaking of eyeballs, I've been keeping my eye on the sky. So why don't I tell you about it now?
2: The Pontoon Action Central Weathercast.
0: Okay, we pretty much have a mixed bag in store for the next couple of days. However, today's looking to be the pick of the litter. It should be a nice, sunny, with a high of 63 degrees. I like it like that. Good day for walking around and stuff like that. Overnight lows going down to 47. Now, tomorrow is a horse of a different color. We are expecting rain. Looks like it's going to be rainy all day long for the most part. And it's going to be windy. Highs getting up to about 63 degrees. Setting the stage for the big dip that happens this weekend. Friday night dropping down to about 44. And then on Saturday we are only getting up to around 52 or so. It's going to be chilly with a gusty wind. On the overnight, we are going down to 35. I don't know if I'm ready for that yet. Sunday's also expected to be chilly, high of only 51, chilly and windy with a northeast wind, dropping down to 39 on the overnight into Monday. Monday's looking not too bad, high of about 61, and it should be nice and sunny. And then for the rest of early next week, we're looking at temperatures in the low to mid-60s. Ginchy! Oh, and speaking of Ginchy, I should probably mention while I'm thinking of it, this weekend is the big Head of the Charles. So if you're not planning to attend that, you might want to keep that in mind, as that usually makes for some traffic along the river and neighboring streets. Speaking of neighbors and saxophone players, how about we start off this next set with some of our worldwide neighbors? Right, it's time for everyone's favorite regular feature, Foreign Tongue. Foreign Tongue, of course, is that portion of the program where we take an oral trip around the world. And as I'm often wont to say, who doesn't like a little bit of Foreign Tongue early in the morning? Let's start things off over in Greece with the Four Minks, going back to 1965.

Okay, and that will about do it for this morning's Foreign Tongue Set. We started things out in Greece with the band Forminx from 1965 and the song Somebody Sent Me Love. From there, it was over to Poland for the 74 Grupa Biednicz and the song Watrabi Dach, which of course translates as to blow the trumpets. Next up was Pooh, the band Pooh, as in P-O-O-H. From Italy they were, or I should say they are, Pooh, and the song Instintivamente Io e Te, which of course translates as instinctively, you and I. That was from 1966. They started in the mid-60s, and they're still around. They're actually coming all the way from Italy to play at the Berklee Performance Center in November. However, their later records, they're not so hot. Much more kind of syrupy, poppy, chanson territory. From Italy, we went down to Japan for the Dynamites. Their 1968 cover of The Monkees' Last Train to Clarksville, which I suspect they must have been singing phonetically. Because it sounds to me like there is a whole lot of nonsense words and syllables in there. Then we finish things up in France with Jackie Chalard, 1975, and the song Superman, Super Cool. Sort of like me, Super Canorca. All right, it's getting a little bit late here, so I best shut up and play some more music. Also want to make sure I have time for a ticket giveaway coming up. So let's get rolling with some more of those psychedelic sounds from the 60s.

reason had gone, his mind filled with memories of times past. He rose from his thinking stool and walked the busy streets where people hustled along, each person with a task in hand. He was confused. What would he do without his woman of silk?

His limbs tingled with fury, he raged with anger. His complexion was that of boiling lava. A great tension had coiled itself up inside him. Giving way, he threw her to one side and grabbed her companion, a mysterious man with dark, forbidding features. His hand went into his pocket, and there, for a

It is the sentence of this court that you be taken from whence you came. And on the 3rd day of March, in this the year of our sovereign, you be taken to a place known as the Tower, and there be hanged by the neck until you are dead. And may God have mercy upon you.

0: We were just listening to Pink Floyd from their third record, The Soundtrack to More, from 1969, Pink Floyd and Ibiza Bar. I always liked that one. Prior to Pink Floyd, we were listening to Salamander from their one and only record entitled The Ten Commandments. They're a group from the Midlands of England. That was their one and only record. The whole thing was about, yes, you guessed it, the Ten Commandments. Each song was based on one of the Ten Commandments. The one we listened to was Kill. I don't remember that being one of the Ten Commandments, but maybe I never paid much attention in Sunday school anyway. Then finally, we started that short set off with The Plastic Cloud from Bay Ridges, Ontario. From their one and only record from 1968, they broke up in 1969, not long after it came out, The Plastic Cloud and Shadows of Your Mind. And, oh my gosh, I think it's just about that time. Time for what you're thinking? Chickens! Chickens! Chickens!
1: Holy hole in a donut! Holy hole in a donut!
2: Chicken, chicken, chicken!
0: That's right. It's time for some tickets. I've got a good pair this morning. Appearing next Wednesday, October 21st, at the FET Music Hall in Providence, will be the OCs. I'm sure that'll be a swell show. They're not playing in Boston. This is as close as they get. If you would like to go see the OCs next Wednesday at the FET Music Hall in Providence, all you have to do is send me a text. And tell me who the main person behind the OCs is, and what state they're from. Should be pretty easy if you like the OCs. I know what some of you are thinking, but Rich, where do I send a text to? Quick! I'll tell you. You send a text to 617-253-8810 if you want to go see the OCs next Wednesday in Providence, and if you know the name of the main person behind the OCs as well as the state that they come from. While everyone is getting their flippy Google fingers ready, why don't we listen to some OCs in the meantime? Better sooner than later, because in about 20 short minutes, Mr. Fred Allen will be up with the Breakfast of Champions.

0: Well, hallelujah, hose me down. We've reached the end of another show. Time for me to be shoving off.
1: Shoving right off again. Shoving right off again. Shoving right off again. Shoving right off again. Shoving right off again. Shoving right off again.
0: Or I could just tell you what we listened to in that last set. We started off with some OCs who are going to be appearing live in Providence next Wednesday. Congratulations to our ticket winner from 2015's Mutilator Defeated at Last. We listened to the song Lupine Ossuary from the OCs. They were followed by some classic sounds from Motorhead from 1979's Overkill record. 1979. Wow. Wacky. Motorhead and I Won't Pay Your Price. And then we finished the set up with a damned double shot. They are on their farewell tour, and they're going to be playing tomorrow at Royale. Your last chance to go see the Damned. From their first record, Damn Damn Damn, we heard So Messed Up. And then from 1979's Machine Gun Etiquette, one of my favorite records, The Damned and Melody Lee. Speaking of melodies, I'm sure Mr. Fred Allen will have handfuls of them to throw at you in a few short minutes on The Breakfast of Champions. But before that happens, I have one more song to play right after these important words.
2: Hey, Jack, you got a sec?
3: Yeah, sure, come on in.
2: Yeah, I was wondering if you... Jack, your hair's on fire.
3: Yeah, I know. I just need to finish this sales report, and then I'll probably, I don't know, let me lie down for a bit. But I'm sure it'll go away.
2: But the flames are getting bigger. Shouldn't I... Your hair, there's so much fire.
3: No, I'll be fine. What can I help you with? Oh, dear. 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

Okay, and that's going to do it for me for this week's edition of the Pontoon Palace. Thank you very much for listening. I hope that you enjoyed the show. Hope that you have a nice day today and a nice weekend. Hope that you have a nice week as well. And, of course, also that you can join me here again next Thursday from 6 to 8 a.m. for more of the same. Hope, hope, hope, hope, hope. You know, I've got one more to take it out with, and at press time, I'm not sure if I'm running early or running late, so I will figure it out in a second. But either way, we are going to push the button and pull the chain, and out will come a chocolatey choo-choo train of musical goodness. I'll see you next week, everybody. Take care. Bye-bye.

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1: 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From Chet Atkins, Graham Parsons, Willie Waylon, Billy Strings, or Molly Tuttle. 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
2: You won't be hearing any hillbillies on this show, but that's what makes WMBR the great place that it is. You can hear all kinds of things. Speaking of all kinds of things, I want to thank Rich Pontius for another fine pontoon palace. Although after all these years, I'm still wondering what a pontoon palace is. This is Breakfast of Champions. I'm Fred, alternating Thursday host. Last time I was on Breakfast of Champions, I ended by playing a newly reissued recording by The Fall, and I think I'll start off by playing something else from that reissue, just to be a little different.

And there's the first set on today's Breakfast of Champions, ending up with Afro Social Club from a compilation called Global Rhythms, Volume 1. We heard Arch Foe, and the only thing I could discover about this band is that they are from France. They're an Afrobeat band from France. That's it. That's all I know. Before that, the Odyssey Cult, which I know a little bit more about, their newest called Volume 3, so I assume it's their third record, Sun Damage. They're one of those hippie, psychedelic, in-the-woods California bands. Preceding the Odyssey Cult, the Hobnobs, with a K. They're a man-woman duo from the Netherlands. Their newest is called Helmets Off. And the tune we heard, Are You Looking for Something? Preceding that, Aldous Harding's latest one, Train on the Island. She's from New Zealand. We heard the title track. I don't understand indie pop at all. No, I mean, it is an indie pop I don't understand. But I thought this was a really good album. And I thought maybe it should be played a little more on BOC. A little more than it has been. So I guess I'm just going to have to do it myself. There you are. Before Aldous Harding, Bill Orcutt and Mabe Frate. Bill Orcutt, an American guitarist, and Mabe Frate from Guatemala, but now lives in Mexico City. She is a vocalist and cellist. Their new album, Almost Waking, their new album. I think it's their first collaboration, but good for them. The Heaven of Our Misery is what we heard, and started off way back when with The Fall from the Cerebral Caustic reissue, which also includes other material, including this one, Numb at the Lodge, which was live on John Peel's show, BBC Radio 1, December 17th, 1994. And there's all kinds of other extra material on this, including, believe it or not, Marky Smith singing two Christmas songs, which I'm saving for the right day. All right, it's time for the reggae set. You've been waiting. Here it is, starting off with Sister Rebecca.

0: quite a lot of performances in this week's reggae set. Where are those 12-inch extended disco mixes when you need them? But let's get started. Ended up with a collaboration between Augustus Pablo and King Tubby called King Tubby's Flyers Rock. That was preceded by Gregory Isaacs and I Will Cool You. Before Gregory Isaacs, Michael Rose, Badder Than You. Preceding Michael Rose, some ska-sounding stuff by Justin Hines and the Dominoes. This number must have been very popular because I've found this in several compilations. Carry Go Bring Come. Before that, Sugar and Dandy. I'm Not Crying Now. Sugar and Dandy were Dandy Livingston, who was from Jamaica but had emigrated to London. And when Carnival Records in London wanted a reggae duo singing group, he just double-tracked his voice. So he's both Sugar and Dandy. How about that? Before that, the Upsetters, which means Lee Scratch Perry and Dub Along. Before the Upsetters, Culture, recording for Joe Gibbs and down in Jamaica. And we started it all off with some relatively recent material. Sister Rebecca is put out by the Twinkle Brothers, the title track from African Heartbeat. All right, let's take care of some station business and then we'll proceed with the music.
1: Hi, my name is Angela Grant. I'm the host of Coffee Time, a program of jazz every Friday afternoon from 2 to 4 p.m. We listen to hard bop, bebop, West Coast and cool, early and vocal jazz, plus every so often jazz from the movies or TV. 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

0: I'm a little behind in paying tribute to Cassandra Wilson, who passed away a few weeks ago. She was an artist who definitely crossed boundaries, and let's give a listen.
1: This next song is a song that was written by one of the great masters of the Delta Blues, and his name is Charlie Patton.

Robin Hitchcock from his latest, which is called The Confuser. And Building from the Ruins is what we heard. Before that, new and Afrobeat band from Chile with Chaltume. That was preceded by Daily Toll, which is a post-punk group from Australia. This came out last year. It's called A Profound Non-Event. And the track that we heard, Another World, and started off with Cassandra Wilson. Yes, bringing some Delta Blues to BOC. Ah, there are no rules anymore. So somebody will text me and say, very disappointed to hear Delta Blues on an indie rock show. Oh, well. Saddle Up My Pony, written by Charlie Patton and done by the late Cassandra Wilson, who passed away a few weeks ago, from an album, Silver Pony. There was no listed cause of death for Cassandra Wilson, but apparently she had been ill for a while. Had really cut down on performing and hadn't really recorded for quite some time. But as I said, she crossed genres. I could have played a cover of Last Train to Clarksville that she did on an album. That would probably also cause an uproar, but I don't think we should forget the music of Cassandra Wilson. All right. Straight from Spaces Deep, that great space rock show on Wednesdays on this station from 2 to 4. Here are the Space Lords.

0: That's a band called Apodemus. They are from Russia. Yes, Russia. And the track we heard, Radar, from the album of the same name. Some heavy psych for you. Before that, the Anti-Group from Sheffield, England, back in the day. Late 70s through the 80s. Zulu, some post-punk. And started off with the Space Lords, who I'm pretty sure I first heard on Space is Deep with either Sue or Lisa on, currently on Wednesdays from 2 to 4 in the afternoon. Usually been on late at night, but lately we've been blessed with some space rock in the middle of the day. All right, well, I think that Apodemus leads us very nicely into Late Risers Club and Joni. So I hope you stay tuned for that. It's a weekly thing around here for all you Joni junkies. Everyone take care and stay strong. And most of all, stay listening to WMBR Cambridge.
1: Well, two kind of big bands are doing their last round of shows ever this weekend, and I'm going to get to that shortly. In the meantime, I think I'm going to do some newer music to get things going right now with a new single from the band Starcrawler on WMBR Cambridge.

Okay, the first set was mostly new music, which is what I'm going to do in between these various looks back at careers of quote unquote big bands. We started off with Starcrawler. There's a video attached at track-blaster.com along with all the info. Excuse me, and they did the song Kick Me. They're from LA, and in fact, two of the guys in the band were playing with Plague Vendor at the Pill Show a week and a half ago. We had Brutal Bravo from Germany, and that one came out a little bit ago in 2017. The Last One of Your Kind, Inpatient, that's very new from an Ohio band. They did Hair in the Sun. We had something off this compilation called Punk Chartbusters Volume 7. And from Sweden, it's that band Chuck Norris Experiment, who I'm usually the only one who ever plays them. And they did a pretty good cover of Don't Bring Me Down. I think I may have to do that one again when the cover show happens between Christmas and New Year's. I assume I'll do that again. Anyway, that is new stuff on the Wolverine label. Also new is the Brazilian band Flor de Fumo and their song Witch Doll. I've got a video for that. And the Bobby Lees from their new Self record, which people have kind of forgotten about, I think, after it got some play when we first got it. And that song was called Give. It is the Late Risers Club with Joni, and I can be reached at 617-253-8810, as usual. Not telling you anything you don't already know. I will do some early tickets, though. Tonight at Sinclair, we've got Tokyo Tea Room and Argonaut and Wasp, I guess it's called. Tomorrow night, Dawn Was and the Pan Detroit Ensemble. Sunday the 16th, Dawn is back. Oh, wait, I got two different dates here. I think I mean the 18th. No, I don't. I'm going to check on the Dawn Was date, unless you guys know and can inform me. But we're going to move ahead. Hank Azaria and the Easy Street Band. I guess that's Hank's tribute to Bruce Springsteen happening Wednesday the 21st. I'm going to clarify some tickets on that for the next time we talk. Also, I'm going to give some Royale tickets for Saturday with Mo Lauda and the Humble plus Surf Hat. On Wednesday the 21st, the Tallest Man on Earth is playing with Gwenifer Raymond and JPEG Mafia. Tomorrow at Roadrunner. Okay. That's what I got for right now. 617-253-8810. And let's go into tribute number one for the Damned. As you know, they're at Royale tomorrow night with the Flamin' Groovies. Oh, God. Hopefully, the Flamin' Groovies are better than they were at Brighton Music Hall about 10 or so years ago. But I'm going to start it out with a newer one. If 18 years old can be considered a new record, So Who's Paranoid is what it was called. And that did not get a lot of attention at WMBR, but I kind of like this song, Danger to Yourself. And then most of the rest will be kind of obvious if you're doing a set in honor of the Damned coming to town. Let's get this thing going right here on your Late Risers Club.

Well, we end with the song that started it all for me. Back when my punk rock mentor at college brought in the new record. And the new record. It was a little bit of neat, neat, neat. As if you didn't know that. And we started off with that newer one called Danger to Yourself that came out in 2008, going into their version of You Must Be a Witch. That actually just came out earlier this year, Not Like Everybody Else, all covers. And only Rich and I have played it. So that's kind of weird because they do some great covers. The Nomads covering The Damned from a single of 32 years ago, Fan Club, and then back to the Strawberries record, The Damned doing Ignite. There's a video for that, and also doing Born to Kill. We had Michael Monroe covering Machine Gun Etiquette from his Peace of Mind record of 96. A Peel Session version of Looking at You. And neat, neat, neat. So yeah, it's funny. I just remember seeing that album cover and hearing about the show at the Rat, but I was too far away. Yeah, so The Damned playing with the Fabulous Corettes and the Flaming Groovies tonight at tomorrow night at Royale. And I assume I'll probably see a lot of you there. And I may see one of you there. If you can tell me who The Damned cover on the two cover songs that they do in that set, you can go for free by texting 617-253-8810. What bands are they covering? And we're going to go back to some more modern music. This one actually came out last year from that Men Without Hats record. Yes, old band, new record called On the Moon. But I kind of like this one. So 617-253-8810. By the way, Don.

You're listening to 88.1 WMBR in Cambridge, ending the set with my boys, Uploppet. And there's a new compilation called The Haunted Jukebox that Chaputa and Ghost Highway put out. And they are on it doing a song called He Will Be Back, following Unto Others from their I Believe in Halloween Volume 2 compilation of last year. With the Misfits song Halloween, you can see them at the Palladium on the 20th with Castle Rat, which I'm tempted, but a Tuesday night in Worcester just isn't going to work at this stage. But they're really good. I wish they'd come to actual Boston instead of Worcester. First Attack from Vancouver have a new record called More Sorrow and Don't Tell Us was the song from all these re-release things that Damaged Goods is putting out. From the Head Coat Tees, we heard All My Feelings Denied, and Men Without Hats, just from last year, their record On the Moon, we heard If You Try. So it's Joni, it's the Late Risers Club. Did you know the bands that the Damned covered in the previous set? If you did, you're in for free. If by some chance no one knew, you can give it a shot now by texting 617-253-8810. I actually was shocked last week when I gave away tickets for ERG, a music war, that nobody wanted any. That was kind of fun. I feel like I must have seen it in the old days, but it wasn't really ringing bells, and I was surprised that there was not one single interview or talking head. It's just straight song after song, some which are much better than others. But yeah, it was cool to see it again. It was a different time back in 1981 and 82. All right, for right now, as I mentioned, we're probably going to be late for 11:15, but I wanted to do the other tribute set of the day, which is for our boys, Slapshot, of which there's just one original member, that being Choke. I'm not sure if some of the old school guys are going to get up there or not. There's way too many bands on that bill on Saturday at a club that sometimes is hard to deal with. But I did love Slapshot, and I do love a lot of these songs. So I'm going to look at that show by playing both Slapshot and a couple bands that are opening and a band covering them. And if you got anything else you want to say, it's 617-253-8810. In fact, if you want to go to Deep Cuts tonight, I've got the Tubs with Mopar Stars. I'm sorry, that's Friday the 16th. On Saturday, Hallelujah, the Hills and Hilken and Melissa. And on the 20th, you've got Sungaze, Lavisher, and Slow Quit. Let's start it out with one of the best hardcore songs of all time.

Yeah, I just wanted to know how Youth of Today ripped Jack off and why he hates bold so much. And my number's, yeah, it was good to invest your staff. Oh.

All right, in that set, looking at what's coming to you Saturday afternoon and beyond for the final Slapshot show, we had a few of my favorites and other random things in there. We ended with What's at Stake. I remember when that single first came out, and I was like, wow, this song is awesome. Sun Death Overtime is the LP it appeared on in 1989. We had 10 Yard Fight covering Straight Edge in Your Face. There was a comp, I vaguely remember, Boston Drops the Gloves, a tribute to Slapshot from 1999, and they did that one. Step on It from the Step on It second LP that Slapshot put out. Before that, it was Bold, and They're on the Bill. I'm not sure I ever saw them. From their Revelation Records release, they did Now or Never. And if you heard the beginning of the song, Something to Prove from Slapshot, their Sun Death Overtime LP, again, at the beginning, they have a taped phone call of someone, like back when you would actually call somebody, saying, why do you do this? Why do you do that? Why do you hate Bold? And that goes right into Something to Prove. We had Bétons Armés. Last I knew, they were third of too many bands on the bill. We'll see if they get moved a little later or not from their 2020 release, Au Bord du Gouffre, and they did La Vie. And at the top, back on the map from the, I guess technically it's an EP, Out on Tang, 1986. And yeah, the last show after 40 years. And the Damned, well, they say they're doing theirs, you know, for the 50-year anniversary, but I know that they're doing the little Stephen boat cruise in the spring, so who knows how many shows are really left for the Damned. All right, it's WMBR, and what else is going on? Very late with 11:15. It's not even really an 11:15 I've got lined up, but I do want to give away a pair of tickets before I get this next set going. And yeah, I guess I'll just do. Well, we'll start with the Paradise for Tuesday the 20th. Pliny, Night Verses, and Portraits. And at Brighton Music Hall, I've got a few. Tonight, Alicia Springsteen and Kyle Schussler. Friday, Desert Dwellers and Tangled Mine. Skysia and Living Light. Saturday the 17th, Gilliband and Piss. I was trying to find a Piss song to play, but I wasn't having as easy access as I thought I would. On the 18th Sunday, you've got Lauren Sanderson and X Kyler or something like that. And those are all by texting 617-253-8810. As are this, what I think is the last set of tickets. We have many pairs to give for the Cradle of Filth show happening at Big Night Live on the 20th. Seems to be a busy day. And they're playing with this band who I've played a couple times from Portugal called Moonspell. Their new record is Far From God on the Napalm label. We're going to listen to something right now. And, if you want to check it out, I've got the freebies for you right here on WMBR.

all right, rather than one really long set, I'm going to break in. First, I'm going to offer you one last set of tickets that I forgot about. This person, artist, gal, Savannah, is going to be playing at the City Winery tonight. I'm sorry, tomorrow night. Savannah Pope, an LA-based singer, visual artist, in the smaller room at City Winery. And if you want to go, you can text 617-253-8810. Excuse me. And as to what we heard, it started out at 11:15 plus with the Portuguese band Moonspell doing Cross Your Heart. And then something new from Imperial Teen. They're out on Merge, and the song was Hands All Up. This was all new stuff, by the way, from Sweden. Beat City Tube Works did High Roller off their Through Space and Time record. Then it was a little Turnstile for you with Sunshower, Angel Dust version. And did anyone catch them a couple Saturdays ago on SNL? It was so nice to hear live rock music. Thought it sounded good. And then you can bet your bottom dollar that on the next new SNL, they're going to be making fun of this woman who took over as press secretary. Wow. If you haven't seen those videos, look them up. I mean, I know she's nervous, but it was like she was just learning to read. And then after Turnstile, we just ended with Stepmother out of Melbourne. I played their last record a ton. In fact, I may have been the only one. And now this one is out on Legless called Absurdus Manifestus. And Don't Be Long was the song we heard. Hopefully somebody will send that to us for real. Okay, I did some more tickets. We talked about SNL. And I just have one kind of sad thing to say, which is not really pertinent to anyone unless you go to the Cafe Nero in JP, but I don't really drink a ton of coffee. It's basically two iced coffees a week. And that obviously is my default, but it's also not like I'm there all the time. And I get an iced coffee kind of wherever I happen to be. So a couple weeks ago, I was in there, and the two guys that I like best who work there were both working, and we're kind of joking around. And one of them is this younger black guy who bleaches his hair really blonde, and I was joking that it looked like he had just gotten his hair done, and blah, blah, blah. Well, I go in there on Tuesday to get my little free birthday treat, and I see some flowers set up and then a little poster. And I go, look, and it's this guy, Mikey, he went by. And the girl told me he basically had a heart attack, which I'm assuming maybe there was some undiagnosed heart thing. He was 32 years old. And I went in there thinking to myself, oh, I hope one of the guys are working. And it just, I don't know, somehow it really hit me hard. So, you know, there's so much death. And there was actually a week when I didn't do an RIP song. And then I saw about this guy and it just made me sad. So I guess to get into the last set of music, I'm going to start a little mournfully, and then we're going to pick it up. This is a band from Cincinnati on the Feel It label called The Drin.

0: Well, I ran out of time. There were a couple others I wanted to play. We'll do it next week. We just ended with Labels out of Texas and their record. I assume you would say Live to Revive rather than Live to Revive, because it sounds better, but I don't know. Tech Death was the song. I got a video for Spiz Energy doing Where's Captain Kirk? The Erg movie, it was, I think, Atletico Spiz 80 doing that song, and it woke me out of my stupor because I was getting a little bored, and, you know, there were kind of few 4 and 5 minute songs of bands I didn't really care about. And then they came out with all their quirky punkiness and really brought things back to life. Gossip Caller from their new one, and Dead Thing. They're doing some graveyard show in Providence this weekend, I think. The Drin at the Top with Come and See. I Lost My Way for Centuries is the name of their record. Not as punky as a lot of the stuff on Feel It. And there you have a close to the Late Risers Club on WMBR Cambridge. I'm Joni. Thank you for listening today. It was a lot of, theme type set. So we'll go back to the normal set of, random stuff next week. And let's take it out with one more from Slapshot, because it's appropriately titled No Time Left. And you've got Lost and Found coming up in just a little bit.
1: Watch the hours go by. No way. Is that time already?

0: Were you already in bands?
1: No. No, I'd never been in a band. In fact, I never wanted to be in a band, and I had no idea that I was ever going to end up in one. I wanted to be a commercial artist, and I had a big portfolio, and I went all around the places, and it wasn't going to happen for me. And somehow there was a conversation, and I actually lied. And I said I'd been in a small band in the provincial town somewhere, but nobody would know, you know, we didn't play much. And so I ended up chatting with Chrissy Hynde and Malcolm McLaren and a few people. And before I know it, I was in this band that was rehearsing. So I was bluffing. You know, I thought, well, I could sing in my bedroom, so let's see how it goes. And then Rap was brought in as a drummer. And he said, hey, Dave, this is going nowhere. I want you to meet somebody. So that night I met Brian James. Because he said to Rat, who's that guy? He looks like a bit of a singer. I don't know how he got that, but... And I went to an audition for The Damned, and then I've been here ever since.
2: 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And by the way, happy National Edge Day, happening on Saturday.
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0: Good afternoon to you. It is the 15th of October, if you can believe it. We are halfway through the month, basically. That is just shocking how fast time goes. Hello there. My name is Christopher. I am your host for the Lost and Found, coming to you from WMBR in Cambridge, here in studios located on the banks of the Muddy Charles, broadcasting around the world from the greatest city in North America, the hub of the universe. I am on my final approach for vacation. I will be live with you next week, inexplicably the 22nd of October. Yikes. We're continuing on with the Dictionary of Soul, although this week is going to be a little different than previous weeks in that we're going to have more multiple tracks from certain artists. I'll be honest, it's not any magical theory I came up with. I'm just lazy. that's all it is. Recording all these shows ahead of time is a real drag, if you feel me. We will have a Fixin' a Die Rag, one we've never played before, at quarter of one. We will have a Take Five at about quarter after one. And we will have Simon White's Choice at half one for Metropolitan Soul. And we will finish off with a new track from Swamp Dog, a new track in the Swamp Dog Celebration from album number six. Six. Greatest hits, question mark? I'm not going to say that every time because that would get irritating. If you would like to play along at home, you can do that by going to WMBR.org. There's the real-time playlist there, and you can text me during the program at 617-253-8810. We're going to get it started off with a 45 from 1964 from maybe the best soul vocalist of all time, right here on the station your mother warned you about, WMBR in Cambridge.
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0: That is Mr. James Moore. From 1961, he records as Slim Harpo, a much cooler name. One of the coolest names in all of blues and soul music. That's a tune he wrote. Been recorded by a million people, but a nice single from him. It also appeared on his Slim Harpo Sings Raining in My Heart album. If you're not down with Slim Harpo, he's worth a look into. I think you'd like most of the stuff that he does. Two from Shaky Jake Harris, the Devil's harmonica player. That is quite a moniker for him. We heard Sawed Off Shotgun. And previous to that, a song that very well could be a Rolling Stones track, Sister Rose. I don't believe there are any Stones on that song, but it could be. You know what I'm saying? Like, one of those serious drug albums like Sticky Fingers or Exile. Three from Sam Cooke to start off the show. I'm Gonna Forget About You was the third of the three. Then did Just For You. And then from 61, an early 45 from him, 64 rather, Good Times. I always wonder, just like we talked about last week, what would have become of Sam Cooke had he lived? I mean, his last song was, the B-side was obviously the last song, The Shake or whatever, but his single, The Change Is Gonna Come, signaled a different direction for him as well. And yet, we'll never know. Otis, Sam, rest in peace, Giants. That's the first set, my friends. We've got a lot more music to go and not a ton of time to get to it, so let's spin back into the songs. Much less yapping and a lot more music happening. This is Captain Solomon Burke. And Down in the Valley.
1: Down.

0: I don't know how it is for you, but the Staple Singers are one of those bands that the more music I hear from them, the more I am blown away at the overall talent and quality level of all their songs. They just seem to have something, and the religious stuff, the secular stuff, it's just all amazing. We heard two from the Staple Singers to finish. The first was Are You Sure? Great song. And then we heard Slow Train, which is awesome! Absolutely love that song. Spencer Wiggins gave us Lonely Man, song he recorded down south at Fame Studios. And then we heard kind of three from Solomon Burke, although he was not in the third of those three. I mean, he was in that band, the Soul Clan. But that was with Arthur Connolly, Don Covey, Benny King, and Joe Tex. There was going to be Wilson Pickett and Otis Redding. Wilson Pickett, being the biggest flaming jerk on the planet, stepped away just as the album was being recorded. And Otis had the misfortune of passing away before they could put anything out. But the whole album, Soul Meeting, is pretty good. They give each one of the main artists their own song, and then they do two together. Soul Meeting... And then the B-side, which is what we heard from 69, That's How It Feels. Just so you know, that's not me passing judgment. There was an amazing quote from one of his guitarists. I think it was from the Wicked Pickett album, where they asked him what it was like to work with Wilson Pickett. And he said, well, you know, I've had good bosses, I've had bad bosses, and I've had Wilson Pickett, which tells you all you need to know. Anyway, the two from Solomon Burke, we heard Home in Your Heart and Down in the Valley. And that, my friends, is the second set. This is incredible. We're actually early for the Vixen Die Rag. Mark your calendar. It will never happen again. So we'll take care of some station business and then come on back with the choice this week.
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Well, you know, folks, we are 10, 11 days into our new season, the fall season for 2026. There are a lot of great programs, and there's a lot of great returning programs. Nebulosity on Saturday mornings. If you're up, it is a perfect, perfect show to have on in the background, listening to the tunes. Ben does a great job. So, no story to the Fixin' a Die Rag. No connection that we've had the last few weeks. One was the book. The other was the stuff happening in the media. But every once in a while, I do explain why I do the Fixin' a Die Rag. So, this seems like a pretty good one. A good opportunity. Because, who was it? Was it Joe DiMaggio who said he plays as hard as he does because it might be the first time somebody's ever seen him play? Something like that? Anyway, I don't know if you're tuning in for the first time or you're starting to think about listening on the regs, but at 12:45, roughly, every single Thursday, we do a song about the Vietnam War. And the reason that we do that is about 15, 16, 17 years ago when this segment started, I was home sick, and I don't know what I was doing, but I was reading something, maybe watching TV, and I stumbled upon something that said that even though the Brady Bunch ran from the exact years from the start to the most hellacious parts of the war, and even though they had one young man who very well could have gone to Vietnam, and one of the, and then the middle boy, who I'll be honest, I never watched that show, so I don't know whether the Johnny, Joey, Didi, Tommy, one of those guys, was going to possibly go as well, given how long the war lasted. They didn't mention the Vietnam War one time. And apparently other listeners to this program have said, oh, that's the same thing true with some other programs. That doesn't make it any better, obviously. It's terrible. It's just hard to imagine that they could just construct this fantasy world with this war that ripped apart the country and injured so many of our families, so many of their families, could just be ignored. So I decided, since I have the microphone, that I'm going to play a song to keep the memory of the Vietnam War alive in some small way. Whenever there's something to talk about, I'll talk about it. When there's nothing, I'll just play a song anyway. Because the Vietnam War was not too kind to my family either, to be perfectly frank. So that's why we do it. And this week's Fixin' a Die Rag is a perfect title, actually, now that I think about what I just said. This is from 1960. I believe he did this in 68, so real hell time in the war. Tommy Tate, not a super well-known soul singer, but quality all the way through his catalog, did this tune, which is sort of could be the theme for the whole segment. All we're saying is don't forget about us. Don't forget about the war. Let it be heard. Tommy Tate, Let Us Be Heard. The Fixin' a Die Rag for the 15th of October, 2026. Here on the Thursday Lost and Found.

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1: Sleep.
0: How about style and just performance?

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1: You asked me that before, man. I told you I don't need all that stuff, you know. I like a nice color, bruhs, like pink.
0: What other colors are you interested in, sir?
1: Purple.
0: Mm-hmm.
1: Black.
0: Yes.
1: Is beautiful.

0: an amazing song I first heard played by Mark Francis on his show, and I have taken it for myself because it's amazing. Sammy Brown from 72, he has about, I want to say he's got like 3 45s in his entire recorded output, including a really good song about Vietnam called Vietnam, You Son of a Gun, which we've played on Fixin' a Die Rag, but that tune we haven't played in a good long time. Such a great song. Sammy Brown and Got to Leave This Town. Timothy McNeely before that from 1972. The B-side of his Funk Movement number 245 on Sean Records is Sagittarius Black, which I think, I'd have to check my notes. I'm pretty sure, hang on, let me check. Yep, that's where J.K. Rowling got the name for Harry's uncle, if I'm not mistaken. ZZ Hill before that, doing Touch Him With Love. And then that was preceded by Willie Hightower, Walk a Mile in My Shoes. Ural Thomas, Pain Is the Name of Your Game, a little Oregon soul for you. And then the Fixin' a Die Rag this week was Tommy Tate's Let Us Be Heard. We'll have another one of those next week when I finally have returned and I'm back live. Let's check the time, shall we? Oh, right. Wow. 103. We definitely got to do this.
1: WMBR in Cambridge.
0: Yeah. So you are tuned to WMBR, as my lovely wife just said, and we've got about an hour to go of the program before we turn you over to Troubadour and all the great music that follows from Troubadour on until the end of the day and into Friday. My name is Christopher. I'm your host here for Thursdays. Thank you for joining me. I don't really have anything to say to people. I don't know why I'm stalling for time. I have plenty of music, so... So, you know, that's just...
2: Try to give a message. Hello?
3: Go ahead, man.
2: Yeah, I'd just like to say, let's have some music now, huh?
3: Okay. Sometimes you may get weaker.

0: That Tyrone Davis song is about as perfect a pop song as you can put out. That's my take on it. Seriously, I don't know how it could be better. In the 2 minutes plus that it's on, the chorus is irresistible. It sounds like summertime in my mind. It's just perfect. Just perfect. It was a big hit for him, but doesn't really get played anymore. So, Can I Change My Mind by Tyrone Davis. Then Timmy Thomas gave a song, Everyone Knows Why Can't We Live Together, but on that same album is a beautiful track titled You're the Song I've Always Wanted to Sing. It is so good. So, so good. That's what we heard. Stevie Wonder and For Once in My Life, and then Steve Mancha doing Keep the Faith, some Detroit Stole for you. It is, what time? Oh my gosh, 17 minutes after the hour of one. It's WMBR in Cambridge. It is definitely time for this.
1: And now, the group you've all been waiting for, the Lovers of

This week's Take 5 is another listener-generated one. And again, if you'd like to be part of the Take 5 scene, all you need to do is pick out your five songs. No swears. Please. It's not a family show. But the point is I could get in big trouble. So no swears. And the weirder the subject, the better. Like last week, I came up with the thing. You'd have songs that mention mayonnaise. Or you could have songs about bar snacks. Like the weirder the better. That's what I say. So 2 weeks ago we had McMillan and Andover doing What Is Gender Even Anyway? Then last week we had woman and man's best friend, Doggos, from Ann in Detroit City. This week from Satu in Woburn, he wanted to do something for Alex, since this is the Alex McNeil Memorial Take 5. And I said, that sounds great. What do you have in mind? And so he was going to find songs that were... They were going to find songs that were titles. But I don't know too many titles of songs that like might be Titus Andronicus. Like Romeo and Juliet, no problem. But some of the others... So then they thought, well, why don't I have songs that have lyrics that contain something about Shakespeare? Now, you should know, before we get into the songs, Alex McNeil and myself diverged radically in this whole thing. He was part of the Oxfordian society that believes that the Earl of Oxford is in fact Shakespeare. And I, as a person who went through English programs, do not. And he and I would go back and forth, and I would say the absence of evidence is not evidence of absence. He wanted me to believe that just because there was no proof, that necessarily meant that it couldn't have been the Bard of Avon. And I know that a lot of people love this, but at its core, it seems to me to be a class-based issue, not so much about that it actually matters who the author was. Anyway, this is something very... And this was the other thing. Alex and I, even though we vehemently disagreed with each other about this, we were never disagreeable about it because Alex was a fantastic human being. So say two in Woburn's choice this week, I've named. The Bard of Avon is in there somewhere. This week's Take 5 for Alex McNeil. And he's going to get us started with one of his choices, Diana Ross and the Supremes, and their track, Then.

Well, for a long time now, I've been aware that, like, I'm all right, but, like, the world is square. So I'll tell all you people, you can take my tip, it does not pay to be hip. Now, just last week, I found myself in the red with no way to meet my overhead. So, like, I went to my buddy and asked him for some bread. And here is what he said. He said, you want white bread, rye bread, pumpernickel, whole wheat, cracked wheat, holly, or by ollie? I said, later. He says, you mean 3 or 4 o'clock? I said, later. He says, you mean Thursday or Friday? I said, forget it. Now, I was feeling uptight, so like I went to see the man. I heard he always had some stuff on hand. I said, tell me, baby, can you spare some pot? He said, you're welcome to anything I got. And I got steel pots, brass pots, cast iron, aluminum, Pyrex, Windex. I said, cool it. He says, you mean put it in the refrigerator? I said, cool it. He says, you mean turn on the air conditioning? I said, forget it. Now, I was feeling strung out and hung up and brought down. There wasn't nobody hip like in the whole damn town. So I run up on a chick, and she was long and tall, and asked her would she care to ball. And she said football, baseball, volleyball, basketball, handball, pinball, bowling ball. I said, you're putting me on. She says, on the train, on the plane, on the bus, or on the sidewalk. I said, I want to make it. She says, make what? I said, a scene. I said, I want to make a scene. She says, Shakespeare, Clifford, Odets, Arthur Miller, or Pirandello. I said, forget it. She says, you know what I'd like to do? I said, no, what? She says, I'd like to make love to you. And I says, go, baby, go. And she left.

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1: This week's Metropolitan Soul, Lost and Found comes from an artist who needs absolutely no introduction from me, so I'm not going to waffle on about anything. This one from 1976, and the album Get Up Off of That Thing, released on 45. This is James Brown, Soul Brother number one, and I refuse to lose.
2: One, two.

James Brown from 1976 on Polydor. Simon's choice for Metropolitan Soul this week, I Refuse to Lose. Finishing off, like I've been saying, I think it's my favorite six-song period of the whole show. I just love the involvement of the audience, and I love Simon's involvement anyway. T-Rex from Dandy in the Underground in 77 and his tune Groove a Little. Elton John with The King Must Die. The Kinks and 20th Century Man from Muswell Hillbillies. Shel Silverstein, the funniest song of the set, It Does Not Pay to Be Hip. And the Supremes doing Then. That is the Alex McNeil Memorial Take 5. The Bard of Avon is in there somewhere for Alex McNeil from Satu in Woburn. As I've told you, if you'd like to be part of it, all you need to do is send me a list of 5 songs about some subject at lost@wmbr.org and your name and your town if you'd like to be announced on the air. No last names. Don't worry about that. No swears. And no, like, here's 5 20-minute songs, because I'm going to tell you right now, spoiler alert, I'm not going to do that. But the weirder the better. I'm telling you, the weirder the better. And it doesn't have to be reflected in the music, necessarily. You could say, I'm only going to play, there's 5 songs in this set, and all the drummers only have one arm. Like, admittedly, that might be hard to come up with 5 tracks. I mean, you get Def Leppard, but it's the kind of thing where you know what I'm saying? The weirder, the better. The more out there, the more far out. It is 1:45. I've got you about 14 minutes or so before I have to turn over the controls to another program, Troubadour. We will have Simon, we will have Swamp Dog at the end of the program. The last song is historically part of the Swamp Dog celebration, where we're playing every single song of his that we can, anyway, on the air, from the first track on Total Destruction to Your Mind to whatever the final song is on the most recent album. By the way, the dog will be playing in New York City on Halloween, so if you happen to be there, or you're going there anyway, in Brooklyn, it might be worth checking out. Let's get to some music before we have to head on out of here. Continuing on the Dictionary of Soul, this is Syreeta. And it was a bit of a hit for her, but it's so damn good. And I don't really think this is played on the dial anymore anyway. And even if it is, I don't care. How about that? I love every little thing about you on the Thursday Lost and Found.

This is Swamp Dog, and you're listening to the Thursday Lost and Found on WMBR in Cambridge. Hello.

0: I am afraid to report that as far as I can tell in my research, they may have written him up in Ebony, but they have never put his picture on the cover of Jet Magazine, which is a crime. Jerry Williams Jr., that's Swamp Dog to you, son. From his 1976 LP Greatest Hits. And a song called Ebony and Jet. Man, the dog is so freaking cool. And this is really an eye-opening thing for me, too, because I know some of, you know the well-known songs, and I know a few here and there. Like, My Heart Just Can't Stop Dancing is one of my favorite tracks of all time. Not just of his, but of anything. But I never really went through album by album, song by song like we're doing now. It is really enjoyable. Wilson Pickett before that doing Give Your Lovin' Right Now. And we started off that little mini set with Syreeta doing I Love Every Little Thing About You. And that, my friends, is The Lost and Found. You can hear us each and every weekday from noon until 2 here on WMBR in Cambridge. A different host, a different style. We are, as I said, smack in the middle of the new season. So, unfortunately, I've been away, so I can't definitively tell you who's on Monday, Tuesday, Wednesday, Thursday, Friday. I know that I'm on Thursdays. That's good. And I'm pretty sure Selector JR is on Fridays. I don't know, man. I don't want to step in it, so I'm just going to say I will find out, and by the time I'm here live on the 22nd, I will report to you that I now know them. That's it for me for now. Please stay tuned to WMBR in Cambridge. I know that you have a trillion different things to listen to. Podcasts, books on tape, God help you. Streamers. The streamers are always out there for free if you're one of those people who pays. Your own records, etc., etc. I am always so glad and appreciative that you tune in and spend a couple hours with me each and every week. I will look for you right back here next week, as I always say in signing off. If you weren't out there talking to me, I would just be having a stroke. No, that came out wrong. If you weren't out there listening, I would just be sitting here talking to myself. See, it happens anyway. You lose perspective. All right, goodbye. Be well. I'll check in with you in a week. Till then, bye bye.
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twinkles, this train. I said this train.

chewers and no cigar smokers, because this train

0: And there they are, the digital birds. Welcome you to Troubadour for a Thursday afternoon with your host Chuck here at WNBR in Cambridge. We've opened up with a couple of covers and a train song. That's par usual for me. We started off with Judy Collins covering Leonard Cohen with Democracy is Coming to the USA. We can only hope so in a couple of few weeks. Followed that with the Black Eyed Peas covering John Lennon's Power to the People, a 2002 release. And you know, I gotta tell you, I was at the Scott Damgaard John Lennon tribute show last Friday night at the Regent Theater, and I was hoping that Scott was gonna do that song so I could use it in today's show. Well, he did do that song, but not in a necessarily radio-friendly way. I mean, he did it as part of his encore, but he grabbed the bullhorn and had the band follow him off the stage as he was chanting through the bullhorn, Power to the People, and marched through the aisles of the theater, and it made for great theater, and it was very exciting and entertaining at the time to witness that, but the recording of that was not at all usable on the radio, hence I had to go with a different version of the song by the Black Eyed Peas. But we'll hear something else from Scott in the second hour of the show from that John Lennon tribute that he did last Friday night. And then we ended up the set with the train song, Sister Rosetta Tharpe doing This Train from the early 50s. This being a Troubadour show, which plays music every Thursday afternoon, either with me or Bruce, although last week it was John Clark, and he did a fascinating show. And Bruce will be back next week. But there it was. Sister Rosetta Tharpe with This Train from the early 50s. And the tracklist page on my show today says, midterms are coming, get the vote out. Yes, this is actually my last Troubadour show before the midterms. Because of scheduling situations, Bruce has the next 2 weeks. So I figured I'd get my ya-ya's out and encourage you to vote and to bring friends out to vote with you on today's show. So yeah, well, normally I have a political section. Today's whole show is going to be rather political. Even a local set. I actually have two local sets, and all the local musicians are doing political material. So there you go. You can look forward to that if you're into this sort of thing. There'll also be some political parodies. But being a Troubadour show, we have to have some roots music. So we'll go back to the 1940s right now. And send out this next song to the Mussolini wannabe.
1: Heads up, the things discussed in this program might not be agreeable and therefore are not the responsibility or the views shared by MIT, WNBR, the Technology Broadcasting Corporation. So tell to the judge.

0: be higher, higher. Right into pure space, not to love the purer. It's a great disgrace, so be higher, higher. Right into pure space. When her Goebbels says, we own the world in space, be higher, higher. Right in her Goebbels space, when her Goering says, they'll never bomb this place, be higher, higher. Right in her Goering space, are we not the Superman? Aryan pure Superman.
1: Yeah, be Mr. Superman.
2: Super duper Superman.
0: Is this not

been around a long time, but I have never lived through what we're living through now. The great Woody Guthrie wrote this song many years ago. I changed some of the words to fit our times, and I hope you'll sing it when you're marching. Because sometimes, people, sometimes you just gotta sing out.

0: So the line is that I'm a dictator when I stop crime. So a lot of people say, you know, if that's the case, I'd rather have a dictator. Most people say, if you call him a dictator, then if he stops crime, he can be whatever he wants.
1: Otherwise, D.C. is ours. Someday the House and the Supreme Court, too.

0: was Freedom Toast with All I Want to Do Is See Trump Gone. And she says she has the feeling she's not the only one. And she's right about that. Before that, we're from Bette Midler covering Woody Guthrie, an updated version with All You Fascists Bound to Lose. Then we went back there to the 1940s with two songs about Hitler. Lizzie and the Triggermen did When That Man Is Dead and Gone. But of course, we can apply that to present-day situations. And Spike Jonze and the City Slickers with Der Führer's Face, 1943. I'm Chuck, Troubadour Show. Got some local music behind me right now from Open Hand. Though, just kind of using it as bed right now. Because I have a couple of other things to tell you about. First, let's hear from a former U.S. president.
1: My fellow Americans, our long national nightmare is over.
0: He, of course, was referring to a different nightmare. And that nightmare, by comparison to today's standards, is more like a daydream. But are you ready to escape this nightmare? Then be sure to go out and vote. And to encourage that, on Saturday, October 17th, between 11 a.m. and 3 p.m., Mass 50501 is bringing a haunted house to the Boston Common outside the Visitor Center as part of the No Kings Boston events. It isn't a jump scare attraction, but a handcrafted visual art installation depicting the federal administration's horrors and our future if our people don't get together and get out and vote. As part of the No Kings Boston Coalition, Mass 50501 will be hosting an authoritarian House of Horrors featuring six rooms so spooky they'll make your blood curdle. This is more than just a haunted house. It's an immense immersive educational experience. Each room is an exhibit dedicated to one of the tactics from the authoritarian playbook. In addition to this toe-curling view of what America could be if we don't act quickly, members of Mass 5051 will be there to help get people registered to vote, learn about voting rights, and educate on nonviolent sustained action in the event that there is credible election interference. There will also be a soapbox speeches from ghosts of activism's past to remind us that we, the people of the United States, have stood up for our rights time and time again, and we are once again rising to meet this pivotal moment in American history. That's Saturday, October 17th, between 11 a.m. and 3 p.m. at the Boston Common Visitor Center. You can go check that out, or any other No Kings event that's happening in the area this Saturday. And in the meantime, be sure to get out there and vote. This is WMBR in Cambridge, and here's Willie Nelson.

0: At this facility, human rights and constitutional rights are meaningless. We are here because we support the dignity and rights of everyone in this country, immigrant and U.S. born alike, and we'll keep coming back until those rights are fully restored and respected.
1: It breaks my heart that this is happening here. It breaks my heart that this is happening in my town, and that it's been going on for almost a year now. We need to be pursuing every avenue. We need to be pulling every lever. We need to be pushing every button to shut this facility down. Yeah.

They're eating the dogs, the people that came in. They're eating the cats. They're eating the pets. They're eating the cats.

Neil Young there. Don't Need No More Lies. It's actually called The Restless Consumer. It's from his 2006 album, Living With War. It's going back to, he wrote that about the George W. Bush administration and their lies about the Iraq War. Remember when we thought that Bush was the worst president ever? Wow, we were so naive and had no idea how low this country can sink. Before that, we heard from a mashup I did of, I called it Trump's Halloween mashup from 2024. They're eating the cats, they're eating the dogs over a bunch of spooky sound effects and stuff. Unfortunately, it's still very relevant. We heard from Bruce Springsteen, Streets of Minneapolis, classic song from earlier this year. And Soli Canto did Stand Up, and that was mixed with comments from the weekly standout at the ICE facility in Burlington. In fact, Soli Canto were doing a free performance at the Waltham Public Library today at 6:30. So if you happen to be in that area, you can catch them. They're always a fine, consciousness-raising, entertaining duet. And Willie Nelson at the top with Vote 'Em Out. Hope we'll all do our part in doing that in a few weeks. Charlie Hayden Liberation Orchestra behind me right now with their cover of David Bowie's This Is Not America. But unfortunately right now it is, and it's up to us to bring back the America that we knew. The one that stood for justice and decency in the world. We're going to move on to some of the political parodies. Start off with the Parody Project. A new thing from them called November 3rd is Coming. Here at WMBR in Cambridge.

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1: Welcome
0: that.
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2: Who, me?
1: The Weather Channel. I'm here now in Hurricane Dumb, where conditions remain chaotic with 100% chance of stupid.
0: I'm not happy about that.
1: Well, girl, neither is America. Thanks to your incompetent leadership, eggs are now a luxury item, and AI is gonna kill us all before Rihanna drops a new album.
0: Let it go.
1: And you know, with midterms just around the corner, Republicans are getting scared.
0: They're crazy, okay? I deal with them, they're crazy.
1: What's crazy, sir, is that you wanna bribe voters with $5,000 a pop when we're $40 trillion in debt?
0: We're gonna take care of the $40 trillion over a period of time through growth. We're growing at a faster rate than we've ever grown before.
1: Yeah, well, enough about your huge BBL.
3: It's bigger than the internet.
1: Honey, at this point, nobody trusts your fiscal judgment, okay? I mean, how much did you spend on that ratchety-ass hairpiece?
0: $10 billion.
1: Oh, actually, that's a steal.
0: TikTok.
1: Look, you know I don't like to get political, but even I am considering voting Democrat this time.
0: They got some real dummies in there, but they have some real smart people.
1: Speaking of dummies, I don't know how those maggots continue to support you. Why, your approval ratings are dipping lower than Mitch McConnell's dusty nutsack on a hot July evening neath a swollen thunder moon off the Mississippi River.
0: Well, I think a lot of people think it was...
4: Shut

0: It's bigger than the internet.
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3: You're never too young or too old to lead. To speak up. To speak out. And get in good trouble. Necessary trouble. You cannot afford to stand on the side. We got to be hopeful and keep the faith. Turn the ship, the state around. We can do it, and we must do it.

0: your favorite show?
1: Yeah, NPR, National Public Radio, where all the liberals bitch and whine about stuff. Something's wrong with it.
0: Oh, sweetie, the president canceled NPR.
1: What do you mean the president canceled NPR? That was like the funniest shit ever.
0: I don't know what to tell you, hon.

0: president doing? He doesn't even act like a Christian. Why is he pushing it on our kids?
1: I told you this was all going to be bad, but a lot of you here voted for him.
0: Yeah, I voted for him, but all I've seen him do is arrest and sue people. I voted for him to get rid of all the woke stuff. But now that retarded faggot is just putting money in his own pockets. We all know the woke stuff went too far, but the answer isn't going too far the other way. It's not a bad thing to have a little compassion for people.

0: This is 60 Minutes. Oh, boy. Oh, God. The small town of South Park, Colorado is protesting against the president. The townspeople claim that the president, who is a great man.
1: A great guy.
0: We know he's probably watching. And we're just reporting on this town in Colorado that's being sued by the president, and they are fighting back.
1: And just to be clear, we don't agree with them.
0: No. We think these protesters are total retards. But our own Jim Connor

0: I'm not in the mood right now. Another random bitch commented on my Instagram that you're on the Epstein list.
1: The Epstein list? Are we still talking about that?
0: Well, are you on the list or not? It's weird that whenever it comes up, you just tell everyone to relax.
1: I'm not telling everyone to relax. Relax, guy.
2: Last week has been kind of an interesting week. You know, like the Chinese curse where you live through interesting times. So, I mean, we could stand up here for a couple hours and commiserate and do all other kinds of good stuff. We ain't gonna do this. We're gonna share this one poem. This is "We Won't Go Back." We won't go back. We won't go back to the back of the bus, the back of the line. Won't line up our identity cards. Won't hold out our plates for corporate crumbs. We see your grinning, well-fed lizards gathering to feast on democracy's carcass. We see Confederate flags flying from shiny pickup trucks and the smoldering anger and hate you have fanned into flame. We are dismayed and discouraged to be fighting these ancient battles once again, but you have reminded us the battles never end. Every generation has to fight them in its own way. So we won't go back. We won't go back to yes sir, no sir, head down, hold your tongue, keep your place. We won't go back. Won't let our lives be run by those who would hammer the words of a prophet of love into swords. We won't go back to being told whom to love. We won't go back to women dying from back alley abortion. So we're coming at you low and hard. We owe it to those who came before us, who sacrificed so much. We owe it to our children and to our children's children. We won't go back.
3: Charles Coe.
2: Kim Field, our ranger and one of the best scoutmasters I've ever met.
4: Yes, the late, great Charles Coe with his poem, We Won't Go Back. Live recording I did of him at the Somerville Armory back in December 2024, along with Ken Field. Well, Ken Field was a performer. He wasn't one of the people recording. I recorded the both of them and the whole band. And that was just an excerpt from that night's performance. Before that, we heard from Mike Younger, The Enemy Within, with drop-ins from early South Park, well, last year's South Park. Clips about the Trump takeover of the media. And we heard a little comment from John Lewis at the head of that about Good Trouble. And then we had three most recent parodies: Randy Rainbow, Dummy with a Wig on Top, Mr. Newberger's AI's Funnies, Let's All Steal the Midterms, and Don Caron and the Parody Project with November 3rd is Coming. There's links to the Track Plaster page on all three of those videos. We're going to turn now to the first of two local sets, as Ken Field and Charles Coe are local artists for sure, and we had other local artists in the show. We're going to do a couple of sets now, strictly local artists. And we're going to start with Dee Dee Stewart, but I should let you know that Tuesday, October 27th, Dee Dee Stewart will be a part of a performance of Which Side Are You On?, an evening of rock and protest music at the Burn in Davis Square. She'll be on the bill with Julian Hatfield and Sweet Petunia and others, and that's happening Tuesday, October 27th. It's FYI, if you want to get more energized and get out there and vote. Some music of B-Meds is behind me right now with their latest album, Under Circuitous Skies. This is called Sailing with Clouds, or Sailing the Clouds. But it's just bed music right now anyway, and we're going to move on to Dee Dee Stewart to keep our political theme and inspiration to get out and vote going on today's Troubadour show. All right, take it away, Dee Dee, with Anti-Fascist Fashionista.

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But Donald Trump is not a king. Donald Trump is a bully.

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But you came here and you brought 125,000 friends with you.

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0: I think all right-thinking people in this country are sick and tired of being told that ordinary decent people are fed up in this country with being sick and tired.
1: Yeah, yeah.
0: I am certainly not. Well, I'm sick and tired being told that I am.

I'm Ruby Bird from Bird Mancini. You're listening to the fantastic and far out Chuck U on The Troubadour Show, WMBR, Cambridge.

Bird Mancini there with Truth. Truth will set you free. But what is truth these days? We're living in a country where one-third of our fellow citizens are caught up in a political cult funded by a con man who says the stupidest things and they all cheer for it. Yeah, we gotta get out there and vote and get rid of some of this stuff. Before that, we heard brand new from Bob Bradshaw, his song Hard Times from his as-of-yet unreleased album, There's Time's Got a Mind of Its Own. That'll be coming out soon. I don't think it's out just yet. We heard from Chica Fuego and the Gringos with their cover of Bella Ciao, and they're still doing their Friday Night Thing at Chulo in Watertown. We heard the Extraordinary Indition Band with their cover of Mad World, recorded at the Honk Festival last year, and slapped over that was a bunch of comments from last year's No Kings rally on the Boston Common, where 125,000 people showed up. And all the clips of speakers are listed there on the Tracklister page. And at the top of the page was Dee Dee Stewart and Company with Anti-Fascist Fashionista. I'm Chuck, Troubadour Show. Got some local backing music now from Neil Leonard, a thing called Order and Chaos. And we're certainly in the midst of chaos in these times that we're in. We're going to move on now to our second set of local artists on a political theme. And here's something brand new from Daniel Jacobs. He's more of a painter and videographer these days, but he has spent part of his life as a traveling musician, and he recently wrote and recorded this song, Right Wing Radicals, here at WMBR in Cambridge.

0: It's hard to get a grip on the new here and now. Some topsy-turvy insurrection shtick. We swapped a gentleman for a bounder.
1: What a man!
0: It was a predicament.

When I hear the door break and the distant scream, I will not be silent, I will not be silent. When I wake to a shout from a deep dark dream, I will not be silent, I will not be silent. When my neighbors are in danger, I will not hide.

Democracy requires citizen participation, citizen action every day of the year. You vote one day of the year, but you need to be a citizen, an active citizen, a participant, an organizer, a joiner of organizations, a petitioner, a protester. You need to do that every day of the year in order to have democracy. When we have had the most democracy in this country, it's not when we've elected one president or another. We've had the most democracy in this country when we've had social movements of citizens changing the atmosphere in the country, crying out against injustice.

Watch out, watch out, freedom is my name. The gay rights movement is an interesting example of all this. There's no support, nothing from the top, no support from the Supreme Court, no support from Congress or the President. But by beginning to speak up, the gay people in this country, they came out of fear and seclusion and spoke up and got together and they raised their voices, and now they're a force in the country. People listen to them and more people are understanding and more people, you know, are sympathetic, and less people are bigoted than before. The same thing with the women's movement. People's movements are the closest thing we get to democracy.

And under Lincoln's presidency, and while the Civil War is going on, presumably to lead to the freedom of black slaves, Indians in Colorado are slaughtered by the United States Army. Now, that's not a heritage to be proud of, and I think it's very good that today Indians, Native Americans all over this country, are raising their voices to remind us of that history and to declare that they are alive and that they, in their lives today, want to be treated like human beings.

Our second set of local artists ending here with T-Max, Be Kind. Being kind in these dark times is not only a nice thing to do, but it's actually an act of resistance to the hatred being spewed out by the GOP.

0: You know, we can't do a John Lennon show at night without doing Imagine, right?
1: Cursed be the nation of any size or shape whose citizens behave like naked apes and drop their litter where they please, just like we did when we swung from trees. But blessed be the nation, and blessed be the prize, when citizens of any shape or size can speak their mind for whatever reason without being jailed or accused of treason. Cursed be the nation without equal education, where good schools are something that we ration, where the wealthiest get the best that is able, and the poor are left with crumbs from the table. Blessed be the nation that keeps its waters clean, where an end to pollution is not just a dream, where factories don't blow poisonous smoke, and we can breathe the air without having to choke. Cursed be the nation where all play to win, and too much is made of color of the skin, where we do not see each other as sister and brother, but as being threats to each other. Blessed be the nation with health care for all, where there's a helping hand to those who fall, where compassion is in fashion every year, and people, not profits, is what we hold dear.
2: As an American, I was disgusted. It was unpatriotic. It was un-American. We were watching the Capitol building get defaced over a lie.

Yeah, I just got Heron here. I got to step on him because I'm out of time. Studs Terkel before that with Blessed Be the Nation from Wherever All the Flowers Gone, tribute to Pete Seeger. Scott Damgaard covering Imagine from his show at the Regent Theater last Friday night. Bruce will be in next week. And the Jazz Volcano, Kennedy Compound, will be coming up very shortly here at WMBR in Cambridge. Don't forget to go out and vote, please.

righty, everyone. Good afternoon. Happy regatta. It is regatta weekend. A lot of tourist activity on the riverbanks, a lot of setups, a lot of tents, a lot of... Looks like a really big deal, and I'm happy for everyone rowing. I hope they row fast, and I hope they row safe. That would be kind of a nice thing, if you ask me. I'm Kennedy Compound. I'll be with you up until 5:30 when we do the news. And I'm trying to collect my bearings. I'm a little bit behind today, but that's okay. You know, can't be on my game all the time. But anyway. All right, it's 60 degrees out there right now. And tonight's weather looks mostly cloudy with a low around 46 degrees. And then tomorrow, showers with thunderstorms also possible after 5 in the afternoon. Patchy fog weather before 3. High near 69. And then Friday night, showers and possibly a thunderstorm. Low around 50 degrees. And then, let's see. Did I do Saturday here? Saturday, mostly cloudy weather, then becoming sunny with a high near 54 degrees. Saturday night, mostly clear with low around 35. And then Sunday, sunny with a high near 55 degrees with a little bit of wind. And Sunday night, mostly clear with the low around 40 degrees. So we've got some cool weather stepping in. I got a few new CDs. I went out to a record store that I love and picked up some stuff. So I'm happy to be playing some stuff that is from the new part of my collection. By the way, my collection is usually ad sales. Anyway, I'm Kennedy Compound. I'll be with you till 5:30 when the news comes on. And other than that, not much to say. I'm glad to be in the studio today. A lot of activity with the regatta and stuff. So I think we're going to start. You know, there was a movie a few years ago, a soundtrack, and it was called Beyond the Sea. I think it's the Bobby Darin, you know, story. And so I've got a new CD, and I think I'm going to pull that. And this is the song, Hello, Young Lovers.

The magnificent Jane Monheit there with Over the Rainbow. And just before that, Brooke Benton on vocals with Thank You, Pretty Baby. And at the top of the set, Kevin Spacey singing Hello, Young Lovers. And we're going to keep moving. I got a couple of Billie Holiday numbers here. This first one is called Cheek to Cheek.

Right there, we had Diane Reeves with Loads of Love, and before that, Holly Cole with Que Sera Sera, her own version of it, and Billie Holiday with But Not For Me, and Billie singing Cheek to Cheek. It's 4:32. I'm Kennedy. You're listening to the Jazz Volcano right here on WMBR, and we're going to keep it moving with some Dee Dee Bridgewater.

If you want to buy my wares, follow me and climb the stairs.

Sorry for stepping over that. And that was Cry Me a River. The one before that was one of my favorites. It was If I Only Had a Brain. It's kind of like my theme song. Shirley Horn was in the house with Love for Sale, and Dee Dee Bridgewater at the top of the set with Cottontail. And I'm excited that we got some Harry Connick on there. I've got some Louis Armstrong coming up. And, yeah, let's do that. Let's see here. And this is Let's Do It, Let's Fall in Love.

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It is nature, that's all, simply telling us to find.

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0: Right there, the one and only Louis Armstrong with Let's Do It, Let's Fall in Love. And it's 4:56. If you're just tuning in, this is the Jazz Volcano. I'm Kennedy here every Thursday at 4 o'clock up until 5:30, getting you through the traffic hour and bringing you right up to news. We're going to come back with more jazz singing when we come back right after these messages.
1: This is Mahavishnu, John McLaughlin. I have had three dear friends, great musicians, die as a result of heroin. 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My personal feeling is that I cannot urge anyone enough

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1: 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I'm going to try it again. 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

0: Hi, my name is Angeline Grant, and I'm the host of Coffee Time, a program of jazz every Friday afternoon from 2 to 4 p.m. We listen to hard bop, bebop, West Coast and cool, early and vocal jazz. Plus, every so often, jazz from the movies or TV. And at the end of the show, little bit of gospel, little bit of soul. 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
1: That's right. 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No better place to be on a Friday afternoon, especially if you're driving. Well, that's just my editorial remark. Also, I'd like to remind you that Second Fiddle is on Saturday morning, 5 a.m. with Rick Biscuit, giving you, I don't want to say it, Hillbilly Plus music. Anyway, I'd love to promote it as well. Saturday, 5 a.m. with Rick Biscuit. He's in the house doing it all. So right here, part of our continued eclectic programming here at WMBR. And, you know, we do have a new... We are in the process of a new semester or a new session. So you'll be hearing and seeing some new shows. Some have already started. So keep it right here on 88.1 on the dial and listen to some of the new stuff because the new kids are pretty good. Got to say it myself, you know. All right, we're going to keep it going here. I've got some Nina Freelon coming up here, and this is Cambridge's own. I like to say that, up by Fresh Pond where she grew up. Nina Freelon with...

0: Mr. Joe Williams there with Come Rain or Come Shine. And we'll be back right after this.
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0: That's right, Ken Field, every Tuesday, 2 o'clock in the afternoon till 4 with The New Edge. And another eclectic program that I'm very proud of here at the station. And okay, so we're going to keep it going. I've got some Gladys Knight on deck here. This is Someone to Watch Over Me.

Right there, we had Diane Schur on vocals with Round Midnight. And just before that, we had Gladys Knight singing Someone to Watch Over Me. And we're definitely in the home stretch here. If you're tuning in, this is the Jazz Volcano. I'm Kennedy here every Thursday at 4 o'clock up until 5:30. So we get a little bit more time here. I'm going to try to get the Selena Horne song on. This is Ill Will.

That's Lena Horne with the song called Ill Will. And, boy, we're wrapping up the show today. I want to thank everyone for tuning in today. I'm Kennedy. I'll be back next Thursday at 4 o'clock for another edition of the Jazz Volcano. Hey, I did get a call in from John there telling me that Gladys Knight, he was very surprised by that song. She in fact, does sing jazz. So there you go. You learn it right here on the Jazz Volcano. All right. News is up in just a few moments. I'll be back next Thursday at 4 o'clock up until 5:30 with another edition of the Jazz Volcano. Thanks for tuning in, everybody.

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3: Richard Feynman, 1974. Everybody talks about the super El Nino. What does that mean? Business people, farmers, everyone wants to know what to expect. We reached a world-recognized expert on El Nino. With over 300 papers, Dr. Michael McFadden is one of the most cited authors on El Nino. After his work with Scripps Institution of Oceanography, McFadden is now a senior scientist at NOAA's Pacific Marine Environmental Laboratory. That's in Seattle, Washington. From Seattle, Michael McFadden, welcome to Radio EcoShock.
4: Well, thank you for inviting me. I appreciate it.
3: There is a lot of media and warnings from scientists about this remarkable burst of heat in the eastern Pacific happening as we speak. Is it overblown? Should we be concerned?
4: No, it is not overblown. We have a really monumental El Nino underway that will rival, if not exceed, previous extreme El Ninos that we've witnessed in the past 50 years. This event has the potential to be the strongest El Nino ever recorded. Now, this doesn't mean that we should panic, but it does mean that we should be aware and we should take steps that can help us mitigate the more adverse impacts of this event.
3: You led deployment of ocean measuring buoys in the Pacific, providing a lot of what we know, the hard data. How would you rate the developing El Nino right now in 2026?
4: This event has already broken some records in the tropical Pacific. The sea surface temperatures in a large area of the central and eastern Pacific that we use as an index region were the highest ever recorded in June, July, and August of this year, and likely to be the highest in September. And the event continues to amplify. El Niños typically peak at the end of the calendar year, October, November, December. And the seasonal forecast models that we use to look seasons in advance into the future tell us that this event has the potential to achieve an amplitude that we've never seen before.
3: You co-authored a 2022 ENSO blog saying a La Nina year today is significantly warmer than an El Nino year was a few decades ago. Now we've got 14 years more of emissions and warming. Are El Nino and La Nina substantially different?
4: That's a very interesting question. Climate change and El Nino interact in a few distinct ways. One of them is that during an El Nino event, a tremendous amount of heat is released from the ocean to the atmosphere. This is because the surface temperatures are so warm, water evaporates, and when that water condenses and rains out in the atmosphere, it releases heat. So the entire global atmosphere responds to heating in the tropics due to El Nino. This means that big events like the one we are experiencing now will push global mean surface temperatures to a new record high. The last record high global mean surface temperature was in 2024. It was about 1.55 degrees Celsius above the pre-industrial baseline. This event, given how strong it is and how much heat will be released from the ocean to the atmosphere, could push global mean surface temperatures to 1.7 degrees Celsius or more above the pre-industrial baseline.
3: That's pretty worrying when you think of what that means. It sounds like a small change, but it's a huge change. Does El Nino act as a stimulant to global warming, not just for a year, but, I mean, will some of these changes be almost permanent in human terms? Does it take Earth's temperature up a step?
4: Well, the flip side of El Nino, the cold side, we call La Nina, and La Nina has an opposite effect on global mean surface temperatures. It will extract heat from the atmosphere. The skies in the tropical Pacific are clearer. There's not as much deep cloud. And the sea surface temperatures are colder, so there's less evaporation from the surface and therefore less evaporative heating of the atmosphere. So there's a net transfer of heat from the atmosphere to the ocean during La Nina. And following this big El Nino event, there is more likely than not to be a significant La Nina, which means that the maximum temperatures in the atmosphere, the new record that we expect to set associated with big El Nino, will come back down some. They won't come back down to the baseline that existed before the El Nino, but they will retreat to some lower temperatures. And so what we experience globally is that we have a gradual rise in global mean surface temperatures due to the accumulation of heat-trapping greenhouse gases in the atmosphere, mainly carbon dioxide. On top of that, we have ups and downs that are related to El Nino and La Nina. But over the long term, global mean surface temperatures continue to rise because of this background of increasing greenhouse gas concentrations in the atmosphere.
3: Does it matter for climate change whether we have two or three La Nina years between each El Nino event?
4: What that will do, and we've seen this, we had a three-year, or what we call triple-dip La Nina from 2020 to 2023, early 2023. And during this period, global mean surface temperatures effectively did not rise. The ocean was taking up a lot of heat that would have otherwise appeared in the atmosphere because of the rising greenhouse gas concentrations at that time. And we sequestered that heat in the ocean. So global mean surface temperatures did not rise for this three-year period. And then we had an El Nino in 23 and 2024. And suddenly all that heat came rushing back into the atmosphere. And boom, we had a new record in global mean surface temperatures in 2024.
3: But this sounds like global warming might actually set off more extremes, a kind of lopsided pendulum that swings further and further out. Is that possible?
4: Well, there is the question of whether climate change is affecting the El Niño-La Niña cycle itself dynamically. And this is a question that the scientific community has been working on for close to four decades. It's an important problem because El Nino and La Nina are the strongest year-to-year fluctuations of the climate system on the planet, and they have consequences that extend far from the tropical Pacific through what we call atmospheric teleconnections that affect weather in remote places thousands of miles away from the tropical Pacific. And so this is a major natural phenomenon. And if it is changed by climate change, by global warming and the accumulation of greenhouse gases in the atmosphere, this means big changes in how society and natural systems respond to El Nino forcing. It's a controversial subject whether climate change has affected El Nino and La Nina. But I think the consensus is moving in the direction that climate change is affecting El Nino. And this big event may be, in a sense, a smoking gun that helps us connect the dots on the decades of research that's been carried out before addressing this question.
3: You know, the longest string of La Nina events I could find was about 5 years in a row. That started back in 1958. Michael McFadden, why don't we get two or three El Nino years in a row?
4: That's a very good question. La Nina is, in some sense, an extreme version of normal. Typically the eastern equatorial Pacific is cold. The trade winds are blowing very strong, and they're piling up water heated by the sun in the far western Pacific. That's the normal situation. La Niñas are, in some sense, an exaggerated version of normal. And the ocean atmosphere system likes to stay in that state. But every few years, the trade winds will weaken, and this will cause the Pacific Ocean, particularly the Central and Eastern Pacific Ocean, to rapidly warm, and we get an El Nino event. So there is what we call asymmetry in the fluctuations between a cold La Nina and warm El Nino events, and that La Ninas tend to last longer, and their deviations on the cold side tend to be smaller than El Ninos, which last only about 12 months typically, but have much, much stronger signals on the warm side of sea surface temperatures in the tropical Pacific.
3: So does any one year have to be an El Nino or La Nina? Are there indeterminate years, something in between?
4: The cycle in the tropical Pacific is between cold years we call La Ninas, warm years we call El Ninos, and then years in between that are kind of neutral. There's no significant deviation one way or the other. About 50% of the time, we experience what you would call neutral conditions in the tropical Pacific. And then, you know, 1 in 4 years may be an El Nino, and, you know, 1 in 4 years a La Nina.
3: But some scientists don't totally agree with that. Is that possible?
4: No, I think this is a generally well agreed upon aspect of this cyclic year-to-year variation of cold and warm conditions in the tropical Pacific, that there is significant asymmetry in the cycle, but there are long periods where it's also neutral. I mean, the system is not always in an unusually warm or cold state.
3: Okay, getting back to the news of the day, we have El Nino events roughly every 3 or 4 years, but they are not the same, as you've said. Talk to us a little bit more about weak and strong El Nino years.
4: Yes, every individual El Nino events and individual La Nina events, they're all different. They all have a different character. They're like children in the family. You know, in some El Ninos are strong, some are weak. There are periods of time when you'll see a more regular cycle of El Nino and La Nina variations. There'll be periods where it's much more irregular. Some will start early or start late. Some will end early or end late. So there's a lot of diversity in the character of each individual El Nino event or La Nina event. Of course, they all have something in common, which allows us to label them as such. El Ninos are always associated with unusually warm temperatures and always associated with the weakening of the trade winds. And La Ninas are always associated with cold sea surface temperatures and stronger trade winds. But there's a tremendous amount of diversity or natural variation around what you might call a canonical template for El Nino and La Nina.
3: A strong El Nino will lead to more heat-related deaths. That's been reported by official agencies, especially in less developed tropical countries. But it also changes precipitation. You get too much in some places and drought in others. Why does a change in the ocean, far from shore, become a worry for food and agriculture on land?
4: One of the responses in the atmosphere to unusually warm sea surface temperatures is that the jet stream, this flow of air that extends throughout the troposphere up, you know, 30,000 feet above the surface of the ocean, the jet stream shifts southward in both hemispheres and intensifies. And this, for example, will steer storms that would normally go across the center of the United States in the winter season. It will steer them further south. And so typically during an El Nino year, the winter season in the southern tier of the United States, that's California, the desert southwest, the Gulf States, and Florida, they experience a stormier, wetter, and colder winter. On the flip side, the northern tier of the United States experiences typically a warmer winter. And so these have significant consequences. It's not just whether it's wet or dry, but what this means, for example, where I live in Seattle, Washington, for freshwater resources. A warm winter means that more precipitation, will fall as rainfall rather than snow at the higher elevations. This produces the possibility of winter and springtime flooding because of early runoff. It also reduces the snowpack, which we need later in the year for hydropower generation, agricultural production, irrigation, for healthy salmon runs, and for municipal water use. So these consequences have real impacts on people, on lives and livelihood, and on society in general. And that's why we care. And this, what I described for North America or for the United States, you know, there's a different signature of El Nino on the weather impacts in different parts of the world. And so, and this is a repeatable and pretty reliable signal that we experience every El Nino or La Nina event.
3: Yeah, this is what makes it a bit difficult to get across on radio, I think, about these El Nino events, is that there's no one fixed impact where you are. I mean, it's different for people in England. It's going to be very different for people in Australia. So it's hard to describe, okay, this is what you're going to get, because it's different according to your region.
4: That is true. The impacts, the climatic impacts, the societal impacts of El Nino are regionally specific, but El Nino is actually a pretty well-known phenomenon now, and certainly weather services around the world are aware that this is a big event, and in many cases, there's about 20 countries in the world right now that have either declared, have issued emergency declarations or have developed plans in preparation for what they know will be the likelihood of a particular weather pattern in their region. And so I think it's well enough understood that each region can take specific steps that will help mitigate some of the worst impacts that might occur because of a big El Nino this year.
5: Check out the Radio EcoShock website. 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
3: It's also been interesting to see the sort of flip in the hurricane scene. As far as I know, coming up to October, there have been no big-named hurricanes in the Atlantic, and yet the Pacific is getting hammered. There's one hitting Baja, Mexico last week. That's a terrible one, and of course, Hawaii as well. Do you see this ocean-to-ocean change as definitely part of El Nino?
4: Yes, I do. And let me just preface by saying we are already seeing the impacts of El Nino in many parts of the world. In Indonesia, a severe drought has led to extreme wildfires that are creating a toxic haze that are affecting millions of people in the region. The Indian monsoon, the summer monsoon, has been deficient, 15% less rainfall, which is affecting their ability to generate hydropower and their agricultural production. There's been a major heat wave in Peru because of the El Nino. These are just a few examples, and there are more to come in our winter season when this El Nino peaks. But going back to the hurricanes, I mean, this is a phenomenal expression of El Nino impacts. You're right. The Atlantic hurricane season, we are past the peak of the Atlantic hurricane season, and there has not been a single hurricane. And this is directly the result of El Nino. The jet stream, as I mentioned, when it shifts southward and intensifies, when it goes out over the Atlantic Ocean into the main development region for hurricanes, it increases the wind shear, that is, the change in the wind velocity with height. And this disrupts the formation of hurricanes. It sweeps the heat away from a particular region where hurricanes grow, and it disrupts their growth and their formation. So on the flip side, in the Pacific Ocean, it's been a gangbusters year for hurricanes because there's so much warm water in the Pacific due to this El Nino, and hurricanes grow off of the heat from the surface of the ocean. And so we've had three hurricanes now that have either hit one of the Hawaiian Islands directly or come close enough to cause significant damage. And you mentioned the hurricane off of Baja California. That's Hurricane Polo, one of the most intense storms ever observed in the tropical Pacific, and one of the most rapidly intensifying. In 24 hours, the wind speeds associated with this storm increased by over 110 miles per hour. And this is because of the warm, very warm conditions in the tropical Pacific. It's a really remarkable manifestation of El Niño impacts on severe tropical storms, this contrast between the Atlantic and Pacific.
3: So you led a project to set up an array of sensors in the ocean across the equatorial Pacific. Do we still need that system, or can satellites now tell us what we need to know?
4: That's a very good question. We have what's called a Global Ocean Observing System, and it's made up of devices that measure in the ocean itself, and it's also including a constellation of Earth-observing satellites. We need both in situ, that is, in ocean measurements, and satellites because they are complementary. They don't replace one another. The satellites have the advantage that they can see the entire globe, usually, depending on what kind of satellite it is, and it provides a very good a spatial resolution of changes in, say, sea surface temperatures or winds or sea level or other environmental variables that we can measure from space. However, satellites do not see below the surface. And if you want to know what's happening in the interior of the ocean, you actually have to put instruments in the ocean to do that. Secondly, measurements that we make in the ocean are very well calibrated, and we use these as a way to calibrate the satellite measurements. Satellites are, what they're actually measuring is some form of electromagnetic radiation. We have to convert that into what we call

0: climate change and ENSO interact. ENSO is El Nino Southern Oscillation, the warm phase being El Nino and the cold phase La Nina. But these two phenomena interact with one another. And one of the big questions is whether climate change has affected El Nino. And there are three threads of evidence that we have to suggest yes. One is the instrumental record that dates back 150 years. This is from the time when we began to systematically measure the ocean with instruments. Now, 150 years sounds like a lot, but as I mentioned, there's so much diversity and natural variability in the ENSO cycle. It's a little hard to say whether the last 50 years, during which we've seen some really strong events, is that due to a fingerprint of climate change, or is that due to just natural variability? Would have happened anyways. Another thread of evidence is from paleoproxies. These are tree rings from the Pacific Rim countries, or the chemistry in the growth shells of corals that grow in the water in the Pacific Ocean. Here you can go back hundreds or thousands or 10,000 years and look at El Niños in the distant past. And it does appear in these, in coral chemistry records, that El Niño is more energetic in the past 50 years relative to the previous 1,000. Now, the issue here is, you know, these are proxy measurements. They're not direct measurements of temperature or some climatic variable. They're a measure of something in a living organism, and you wonder whether or not the biology, chemistry, or some other physical factors might have affected that record in a way that it's not completely representative of oceanic conditions. So the corals have their limitations, just like the instrumental record. And then we have big climate change models. These are basically, we code in the equations of motion for the ocean and the atmosphere, equations for radiative transfer. They're very heavily physically based. And we can run these models for hundreds or thousands of years. And they suggest that El Nino in the past, in the last 50 or 60 years, is stronger than it was at the beginning of the 20th century. Now, the problem with these big models, they have their own limitations because they don't always get everything right about the climate system in all places at all times. We know they are, in some cases, biased in a way that does not represent truly what happens in nature. So we've got these three threads, all of which have their own limitations, but they all point the same direction. They're all suggesting that climate change has affected El Nino by some small amount, by about 10% amplification. It doesn't sound like a lot, but what that suggests is that the big events are getting stronger, and like with hurricanes, it's the strong ones that are the most damaging.
1: As we wrap this up, what are you and your colleagues at the Pacific Marine Lab working on these days?
0: Well, of course, El Nino, with this big event out there, is a central theme of what we're doing. And I think, you know, when it comes to the question of climate change and El Nino, this event may help us connect the dots on a lot of this previous research. If it does, in fact, turn out to be the strongest El Nino on record, we may be able to go into the data collected during this event and look for the signatures of global warming in the data sets that we are collecting to help us further provide evidence that, in fact, the rises in greenhouse gas concentrations in the atmosphere really are impacting El Nino variability. And this would be a real breakthrough because it's such an important question, and it's so consequential for society because of the far-flung impacts of major El Ninos around the world.
1: Yep, insurance companies, oil traders, everybody, the Greens, everybody wants to know what's going on with this system, so I hope we can find out more from our current event. From Pacific Marine Environmental Laboratory in Seattle, Washington, we've been speaking with senior scientist Michael McFadden. 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Michael, thank you so much for sharing time with our listeners.
0: My pleasure. Thank you for having me.
1: I'm Alex Smith for Radio EcoShock. Did you find it distressing that Dr. McFadden offered evidence against the theories that he favored? This is true.

science, according to theoretical physicist Richard Feynman. In his 1974 Caltech commencement address, called Cargo Cult Science, Feynman said, "The first principle is that you must not fool yourself, and you are the easiest person to fool." In that same address, Feynman elaborated on the duty scientists have to seek out every flaw in their own ideas and share those details openly so others, even opponents, can test them. Feynman told the students, "It is a kind of scientific integrity, a principle of scientific thought that corresponds to a kind of utter honesty, a kind of leaning over backwards. For example, if you're doing an experiment, you should report everything that you think might make it invalid. Not only what you think is right about it, other causes that could possibly explain your results, and things you thought of that you've eliminated by some other experiment and how they worked, to make sure the other fellow can tell they have been eliminated." End quote from Richard Feynman. I'm Alex Smith for Radio EcoShock.

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everybody. My name is L-Train. You're listening to Radio Ninja. I named my show after a recording label called Ninja Tune. Anyway, that song was a new release out on Ninja Tune by Bicep, working together with Clark and Saskia, a track called Viper, and that is on the album Air, Le Monde and Viper. New IDM for ya. Somebody asked me, what's IDM? And I was like, oh, it's just the most obnoxious name for a genre. Intelligent dance music? I don't know. A bunch of nerds about 30 years ago decided that it was, like, intelligent to, like, make weird bleep bloops. So, I don't know who the joke is on there, but the Traffic Jam is the second track of Radio Ninja every week, and it this week is brought to us by Collective Termatras with Jupiter Sunrise. This is a TBT track. It came out in 2016, which is at least 10 years ago, and it came out on an album called 10 Years Dynamic. I hope you like it. It's minimal techno. Give me a text. The number is 617-253-8810. That'll get you to me. My name is L-Train. 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

Hey, everybody, that was Jupiter's. It was like a Jupiter sandwich, right? Because I started off that set with one called Jupiter Sunrise. And then I ended it with a track called Jupiter's. I don't know. Wavelengths and stuff going through my brain. That was a TBT track from Fortet off of his release Pink. And also in there, Your Old Droog, Flying Lotus. And actually, this was a track going out to War Machine. Thanks so much for listening all the time. And that song was called I Don't Care, and it was off a new release called Bread and Butter, going out to War Machine. And let's see, before that was Left Field and Roots Manuva with a track Dusted, and that was off of Rhythm and Stealth. It came out in 1999. Also in there are Christoph and Femme doing a track Alone featuring Femme, and that came out 2016 on Knee Deep in Sound. And I started off that set with Collective Termstrasse and a track Jupiter Sunrise off of 10 Years Dynamic. Anyway, coming up next, I have a new one from Dingui. This one is called Pantano. I hope you like it. It is the Aya remix. And stay tuned. I have Noga Erez coming up next.

the baddest, the meanest and greatest. You be manifesting a play with the aliens. The bad in the battle, the east in the vandal, the illest, the sickest, the threaten the devil. Smell of this shit, talking the image of damage. I'm blaming the band and I'm bending the band and I'm better and better. And doing a lick of better, stopping the shop. I'm a whole other package.

everybody. That was RTJ, which is Killer Mike and LP, working together with the Mexican Institute of Sound. We heard Ooh La La, and I had to customize that one a little bit, if you know what I mean. Cleaned it up for radio play. Also in there, Shinko and Arcane working together on Paint the Town Blue. And also in there was Kali J and Liddy with For the Vibe. And that was a new one out on... Oh, I can't even say the name of the label. It's a naughty word. Anyway, that's on the playlist at track-blaster.com. It is written down. Didn't have to censor that. Also in there was Noga Erez with Bubbling. And I started off that set with Dengue, Dengue, Dengue. And a track called Pantano. And that is new out on Club Romantico Records with some electro cumbia. I love cumbia. People know that. Some people know that. And then coming up next is No Mercy, the radio edit from SZ Hemslow and Matzak. Matzak has been doing kind of a melodic house organic thing, and this is a new one from that person who I follow. Stay tuned. I've got lots of new stuff in this next set on Radio Ninja, and you can give me a text. The number is 617-253-8810. That'll get you to me.

You know what gives me joy is the new Cujo album. Cujo is another moniker of Amon Tobin, along with a bunch of other stuff. Two Fingers. He's also Figuarella or something. He's got a bunch. But Cujo was like his 90s name, and the new album, All Killer, No Filler, I don't even think I need to say that. People know I love older Amon Tobin, newer Amon Tobin, all of the different projects, but it is like a little bit of a homecoming to hear this. Beats of Eden was the track that I just played off of the new release, Paranova. That's new out on No Mark Records, with a bunch of sort of like trip-hoppy kind of themes. Also in there, Merrick Hemmen with Steady. That's new one out on Lovers and Strangers. I played Diana Summer, Loco Suicide, and Calipo with a new track, Komodo 3000, off of Children in the Night. That is new out on Iptamenos Discos. And also in there, Matzak and a track, No Mercy, the radio edit. That is also brand new. And then coming in behind me is a new one from Luzine. This one's called Uncharted off of Melting Days. It's new out on Ghostly International label. This whole set of sets has been super fun to make and super easy. It just kind of fell together on its own. And I'm really psyched that there's new Cujo out there for us all. So do, if you're interested, click around and check that out. And give me a text about it, 617-253-8810, also on Mixcloud, mixcloud.com/radioninja.

And anyone did hear us that? And anyone...

Dun, dun, dun. That was Danalog and Mobius Triptych. Sounded kind of hippy dippy, so I went for it. You know, because I'm a hippy dippy. I'm a dippy hippie. Whatever. Danalog. Also in there, Holy Tongue with a track, Vuoto 25 off of Basiliscum. That is new dub. Also in there, Holy Tongue with I've Stood in This Room for a Long Time Before. That song was just like barely half a minute long, so it seemed kind of a tweener in between, and it kind of mixed it, so you might not even be able to tell that there were two songs in there. And then I started off the set with Luzine, a track Uncharted with, and that is off of the brand new Ghostly International release called Melting Days. Lots of really amazing new IDM for you. I played Cujo before that set, and I just want to remind y'all that that's out there. That's super fun. And this next one is also new. It's from Adam Freeland. This is Killgirl. And this is new out on Marine Parade Records. I hope you like it. Stay tuned for more car commercial music here on Radio Ninja, WMBR in Cambridge, and also on Mixcloud, mixcloud.com/Radio Ninja.

C'est plus intéressant que je le croyais. 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

got a bit of a Wax Taylor vibe, trip hop, lo-fi kind of thing going on, and that came out in 2020 by Bozetown. That was Take a Look. Also in there, Throwing Snow with Elder off of the release Dragons. I'm not sure I have ever played Elder before, but here we are. Throwing Snow, Elder off their release Dragons, came out in 2021. And Third Sun before that with Glistening Paddles. I don't know. That was off of Neo Whateverists. I really love the name of the album. It reminds me of an artist talking about, like, answering the question, what genre are you, right? I'm a Neo Whateverist. Anyway, that was new out on Polymath from Third Sun. Also in there, 88 Ultra and Blue Sky Black Death working together on Mixing Memory and Desire off of the release Back in the Sky. That is new on Ultra Glacial Records. Some, like, I don't know, trip-hop, chill-step, neo-whateverist. Okay, this next one is going to sound super familiar to some of you. This is Björk with Hunter off of Homogenic. It came out in the late 90s, 1997 to be exact. And I don't know. I wanted to play this for the end credit, but it's here instead. I hope you love old, ye old 90s Björk. Stay tuned for our brand new Roan coming up next on Radio Ninja.

Beautiful. That was Max Cooper with Coils of Living Synthesis. It came out on the Chromos LP back in 2017. Also in there, Roan with Megaptera Nova Engli. I wish I could read when there was a microphone in front of my face. Anyway, that was Roan with that song. It's brand new out on Infine Records, and I start off that set with Björk and a track called Hunter off of Homogenic. And I just really love Homogenic. That album was still all over the place when I visited Iceland in Y2K, and everybody's super at the time it was kind of the height of Björk's, you know, sort of like popularity in the electronic scene. So it was really fun to be there at that place at that time. Playing that makes me reminded of it. Coming up, I am going to close out the show with two more tracks. I have Ella Minus with QQQQ and also Wooden Ships, a Andrew Weatherall remix of Crossing, coming up to close us out before the end of the show, which please come back every Thursday, 6 to 8. Radio Ninja will be right here on WMBR. And if that doesn't work for you, you can also head to Mixcloud, mixcloud.com/Radio Ninja.

Hey, this is Christian Yoon, WMBR Cambridge. So glad to be back in a new semester. New semester, new classes, new friends, and best of all, a new season of hosting this radio show. I hope everyone has been enjoying the great weather we've been having so far. What a great time it is to be in Boston. I'm going to try to enjoy it as much as I can before it starts getting chilly, which I'm sure it will very soon. The views and opinions presented in this program do not necessarily reflect those of the staff and management of WMBR, the Technology Broadcasting Corporation, or MIT. Welcome to But God. But God. This show airs every other Tuesday from 8 to 9 p.m., and it's a show surrounding the Christian faith. The title of this show is But God. These are the two greatest words any human being in all of history could ever hear in their entire lives. Adam and Eve heard these words. Abraham and Moses heard these words. I heard these words. And maybe you will too. Every week I want to share a verse or verses that reflect the idea of But God, a faithful God towards a faithless people, a God that gives hope in a world that is scarce of it, a God that saves people who are so desperately in need of saving. Call or text the following number if you have any questions, comments, suggestions, prayer requests, song requests. 617-253-8810. 617-253-8810. Yeah, this is gonna talk about God, Christianity, things of that sort. You don't have to agree with me. You're free to have your own opinion. But I hope you'll take a listen to this God that has changed my life. So here is the But God verse of the week. Nehemiah chapter 9, verse 32. Now therefore, our God, the great, the mighty, and the awesome God who keeps covenant and steadfast love, let not all the hardship seem little to you that has come upon us, upon our kings, our princes, our priests, our prophets, our fathers, and all your people since the time of the kings of Assyria until this day. Yet you, God, have been righteous in all that has come upon us, for you have dealt faithfully, and we have acted wickedly. Our kings, our princes, our priests, and our fathers have not kept your law or paid attention to your commandments and your warnings that you gave them, even in their own kingdom and amid your great goodness that you gave them, and in the large and rich land that you set before them. They did not serve you